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3: That's me, Hannah Lane, live out here in Victory Park, right in front of the American Airlines Center. We are live doing all the fun things for the Dallas Wings. 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

Y'all Night Long, New Country 96.3. It is Hannah Lane. We are live out here at the Dallas Wings having a great night. It is so cool and such an amazing atmosphere. If you are out here, come stop by our studio right here at New Country 96.3.

0: 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We know you've got thoughts. 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

0: 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It is y'all night long, and I am Hannah Lane, and we are having so much fun out here live for the Dallas Wings. We are downstairs. If you want to come see us, come and say hey. I would love to interview you. It has been such a fun night so far. We have met so many fun fans, including a little Lainey Wilson impersonator, which I will be interviewing coming up at the end of the 7 o'clock hour, so make sure you're here for it. But if you are watching the Dallas Wings game, let me know what you think. 888-787-1963.
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0: This hour of New Country on 96.3, brought to you by DFW Injury Lawyers. 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
2: 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We are having a blast down here. I am loving it. Actually, somebody's taking a picture of me right now as we speak. What a great time right here on New Country.

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0: We are out here live at the Dallas Wings game. We actually have a singer, and she said, I can sing a little Lainey Wilson. Can you sing it for me?
1: I got a heart like a truck.
0: Yes.
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1: 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What is this place? And the same with me. You know, I go to L.A., and it's like, what is this place? Like, how do I fit in here? And I would still feel that way if she wasn't there, you know, and I think the same thing with her when she comes to Oklahoma. It's just, that's what completes the journey for us, is it's just as long as we're together, it really doesn't matter.
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10: That's me, Hannah Lane, live at the Dallas Wings game. We are having so much fun out here. The setup is amazing. You can hear the crowd from outside. We are having a blast. If you are here or if you're watching the game, let me know. 888-787-1963.

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Y'all on A-Law, New Country 96.3. It is Hannah Lane live at the Dallas Wings game. We are having an absolute blast out here. We hope you are too. If you're watching it or you're here, let me know. 888-787-1963. After.

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All Night Long, New Country 96.3. It is Hannah Lane live at the Dallas Wings game. We are having so much fun. If you are here or you're watching it, let me know. 888-787-1963.

0: That was the new song by Tugger Wetmore. Who told you that? On New Country 96.3. It is Y'all Night Long, and I'm Hannah Lane. And today I went in Hobby Lobby, and I was trying to find a cute outfit to wear to the Dallas Wings game, and I wanted some ribbon. And they have so much Christmas stuff up, it's ridiculous. We are in August. Like, it is not even September, October, November. No, baby, we are in August, and they have Christmas trees and ornaments and everything you can think of in Christmas. And all I was going for was some ribbon. And I'm like, dang, we ain't even celebrated, like, we're not even fall yet. We're not even in Halloween. And they have Christmas stuff. So I want to know, when do you start decorating for Christmas? 888-787-1963. Let me know.
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1: Our influences kind of run the gamut. There's a lot of us in the band, and we listen to all kinds of different stuff. So there's everything from country, you know, Alabama, to Motown. Trevor grew up in Detroit, so he had a lot of that. So there's a lot of pop, a lot of rock. I think Brad was a big Guns N' Roses fan. It runs the gamut, and I think you can kind of see that when you come see our show and hear our whole, like, body of work and all our songs. We cover all the bases, I think.

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3: We're talking about when do you start decorating for the holidays, and you said your wife starts decorating when?
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3: Decorating for Halloween on July 5th?
4: Yeah, July 5th. 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Give us another month.
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0: 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It is Hannah Lane. When do you start decorating for the holidays?
1: That first week of October, like October 1st, or maybe like the last couple of days of September.
0: Okay, you know what? I can get behind that. July 5th is wild. I was like, July 5th.
1: Well, I guess there's one way to, like, savor holidays, and that might be it.
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0: and you could walk through it. They had a DJ playing music. Like, they had it all figured out here at the Dallas Wings game at the American Airlines Center. It has been a blast. If you are watching the game or you are here, let me know. 888-787-1963.
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2: 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And I was like, "Dolly, I have just cried for the last 20 minutes. I am afraid I'm going to snot on you."
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4: 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We are having so much fun right here at the Dallas Wings game. 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

New Country 96.3, it is Hannah Lane with Y'all Night Long. We're going to be playing Y'all Night Long Feud coming up for some Dustin Lynch tickets. So don't go anywhere. Here's Ben by now, Morgan Wallen. No.

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0: That was a new song by Carter Faith and Wyatt Flores. Nothing better to do on New Country 96.3. It is time for Y'all Night Long Feud. And I'm your host, Hannah Lane. We are going to have seven answers on the board. If you get the number one answer first, that means you will win the Dustin Lynch tickets to the Village Beach Club. But you do still want to call in and clear out the entire board, DFW, because if you do clear it out, we will be giving away Dustin Lynch tickets to the Village Beach Club again tomorrow. 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Again, your question is, what's something you keep in your car just in case? 888-787-1963. 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
5: 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And she walked over to me and she had her new perfume in her hand. And she said, "Honey, do you want some of my perfume?" And then she goes, "Smell my neck." And I was like, "Dolly, I have just cried for the last 20 minutes. 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Thank you.

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1: A lot of people wonder sometimes. I've had people ask me, like, how did you pick who to sing what? 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And everybody landed on a different one, which was there was nobody fighting over the same song. It was pretty cool.

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3: 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Let's see if you can get the number one answer. 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
3: 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If you get the number one answer, you will win Dustin Lynch tickets to the Village Beach Club. I asked, what is something you have in your car, just in case? 888-787-1963.

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0: 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It is Hannah Lane, and we are playing Y'all Night Long Feud, where I asked, what is something you have in your car, just in case?
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0: That is number 4.
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0: 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I asked, what is something you have in your car, just in case? 888-787-1963.

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0: 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I asked, what is something you have in your car just in case?
1: Change of clothes.
0: Change of clothes is number five, but it is not the number one answer. So you still have a chance at Dustin Lynch tickets to the Village Beach Club. I asked, what is something you have in your car just in case?

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0: by Mac Geiger, String By on New Country 96.3. I am Hannah Lane, and we are playing Y'all Night Long Feud, where I asked, what is something you have in your car, just in case?
1: Charger.
0: That is number 7, which means we did get another answer on the board, but it is not the number 1 answer.
1: Oh.
0: That does leave us with only 4 left, though. We already said jumper cables, spare clothes, and now phone charger. I asked, what is something you have in your car, just in case? DFW, let's see if we can clear out this board, and let's see who's going to win the Dustin Lynch tickets to the Village Beach Club. 888-787-1963.
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4: 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And the thing I keep being reminded of is that it's called playing music. 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That's the first word is playing guitar, playing the drums, playing music, playing. It's meant to have a playfulness quality about it.

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1: Girl, I could be way wrong, but the mom and me is saying napkins.
0: Napkins is not on here, but that is such a good answer.
1: My little boy wants to know what she said. She said it's not napkins or oil. She said, what is something we keep in the car, just in case?
2: Band-Aids?
3: Chargers.
1: Band-Aids and chargers.
0: They are both on here.
1: Are you serious?
0: I am serious.
1: I shouldn't let the little ones answer the questions, huh?
0: Our first aid kit is number 6, and phone charger is number 7.
1: You just said 6-7, so these boys are back here going 6-7.
0: 6-7.
1: Girl, you opened Pandora's box there.
0: I am cracking up. We still have 4 answers left on the board, and that is including the number 1 answer. And that means if you get it, you will win the Dustin Lynch tickets. 888-787-1963. Call me.

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0: New Country 96.3, it is Hannah Lane, and we are playing Y'all Night Long Feud, where I ask, what is something that people keep in their car just in case?
1: Spare tire.
0: That is number three.
1: Damn, all right, awesome, thank you.
0: That means the only answer we have left is the number one answer. We said water, we said spare tire, we said jumper cables, we said spare clothes, we said Band-Aid / first aid kit, and we said a phone charger, which means all you have left is the number one answer, and nobody has got it yet. 888-787-1963. Let's see who's going to win those Dustin Lynch tickets.

0: That was Who Told You That by Tucker Wetmore, his new song on New Country 96.3. It is Y'all Night Long, and I am Hannah Lane, and we are playing Y'all Night Long Feud. We had 7 answers on the board. There's only one left. It is the number one answer, which means if you get it, you will win the Dustin Lynch tickets to the Village Beach Club. I asked, what do you have in your car just in case?
1: All right, how about toilet paper?
0: That is not on the board, but you know what? You never know when you may need it.
1: Yeah, oh, definitely so. We'll call back with another one.
0: That means we still have the number one answer on the board. Name something you have in your car just in case. We said food/water, spare tire, jumper cables, spare clothes, first aid kit /band-aids, and phone charger. Y'all are missing one important one. I will give you a hint. It is something you use every single day. And if you didn't have it, you couldn't get things. 888-787-1963. Call me.
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10: 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And my friend and designer, Farrah Queen from Oklahoma, came and helped me put my stamp on this place because I really wanted to make sure that it had some girl vibes and obviously a rhinestone saddle because everyone needs one of those. 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
1: During the Houston Rodeo, it sold out, 73,000 people, lifetime goal of mine to play that thing. We finally do it. Second song, I slipped down to a knee, pop right back up, never missed a beat.

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Country 96.3, it is Hannah Lane, and let's keep the fun going, DFW. I had so much fun playing y'all night long feud. I hope you like playing the games, too. 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
13: 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But the party is not over. Let's keep it going. 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

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And if you don't know what I'm talking about, stay tuned. I'll tell you more in the next three songs. 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

0: 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Again, it is at Generations Park at Boys Ranch in Bedford on August 22nd from 10 a.m. to 2 p.m. right here on New Country 96.3.
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New Country 96.3. It is Hannah Lane on y'all night long. I hope you're having a great Thursday night. Thank you so much for choosing to spend it right here with me. Let's keep the fun going, though. Here's Around Here, Florida Georgia Line on New Country 96.3.

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1: If, you know, George Strait and Garth Brooks still get excited about it, I don't think it ever gets old. It's always one of the most exciting things in the world to know, man, I took this song and went in the studio and made this piece of art that I love, that I hope other people love. And then it kind of has its own life, and you go out to play a show and people are singing it back to you. There's nothing like that. It's impossible to describe other than it's just perfect and it's amazing.
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That's Kane Brown and Woman on the Overnight Ride. The teases have begun. I believe we're getting that Shania Twain-based song from Kane very soon.

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A simple one tonight for our Tucker Wetmore social media comment of the night. Remember, if you post this online, it's public. I'll read it. Joey commented on his last post. Josephine, just daddy.

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2: 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There's nothing like that. 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
7: Dopamine has gotten a bit of a bad rap lately, blamed for everything from screen addiction to junk food cravings. Well, here's the thing. Dopamine itself isn't really the villain. It's the chemical of reward and motivation. Trouble, experts say, is that we're flooding our brains with quick hits. The endless scroll, the bingeable shows, the bag of chips. So what is the fix? Make your brain work for it. Researchers at Stanford found the more effort something takes, the bigger and more lasting the reward feels. Picture the view from the top of a mountain. It looks the same whether you drove or you hiked, but it probably feels better when you've earned it. Same goes for baking cookies instead of buying them, or meeting a friend for coffee instead of texting. So here's my advice. Add a little friction to your life. The good stuff in life usually is the stuff you have to work for. I'm Dr. Sanjay Gupta, helping you live a better life.
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6: 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I think Brad was a big Guns N' Roses fan. 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
10: 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I don't know totally what that's about, but, you know, on a dark desert highway, you know, it's just... you see everything they're saying.

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1: A Better Life with Dr. Sanjay Gupta.
2: What's one of the most important parts of a kid's school day? Could it be recess? Well, for the first time in 13 years, the American Academy of Pediatrics has updated its guidance on recess. Unstructured playtime isn't a frill. It's essential for kids' health, even their grades. The science makes sense here. Young brains need breaks between bouts of learning to actually lock in what they've absorbed. Recess also gets kids moving, which matters when about 1 in 5 American children has obesity. It also gives them a chance to build friendships and build confidence. Here's what surprised me. The authors of this updated policy statement said recess should never

0: be taken away as a punishment, because the kids who lose it are often the ones who need it the most. Older kids need it as well, for their bodies and their brains. I'm Dr. Sanjay Gupta, helping you live a better life.
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13: If, you know, George Strait and Garth Brooks still get excited about it, I don't think it ever gets old. 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

0: New Country 96.3, Hawkeye and Michelle with you at 5:30. Good morning, Michelle.
1: Good morning, Hawkeye. How are you?
0: Good. How are you?
1: All right. Man, I feel like I'm burning the candle at both ends.
0: Yeah, you actually, you know what? You were out late last night at the Improv in Addison. Is that correct?
1: Yes, to go see our good friend, Problematic Lance.
0: He's now a comedian?
1: He's one of my husband's coworkers who's a lawyer, now a comedian. Uh-huh. I mean, I guess lawyering is tough.
0: Yeah. Is he is he like in the Lawyer Rocks band? Is he in that too?
1: No, but he should be. I guess he went the other route. Mm-hmm. I don't know how much talent he has.
0: Was he good as a comedian?
1: He was great.
0: Okay.
1: And his hair looked great.
0: What does his hair normally look like? Not great?
1: I guess so, right? Because I just said that. Uh-huh. I didn't mean that, Lance.
0: I guess so, because I just said that. It came out of my mouth. I mean, it is kind of weird because you compliment him on his hair. What was so great about his hair?
1: Yeah, like, I was having a good hair day.
0: Is it gelled up
1: curls,
0: or something?
1: You know, it was like kind of wavy, going.
0: Okay.
1: You know, like you most days have a good hair day, too.
0: Oh, thank you very much. Thank you.
1: Except you have not put any product in your hair today because are you waiting for something?
0: I forgot.
1: Waiting for some. See, well, how I left the door open for.
0: Yeah, you know what's funny is I just, when you said that, I thought, oh yeah, because yesterday I usually put a little hair gel in there just to kind of push it up a little bit.
1: Uh-huh.
0: You know, Pete Hegseth snot kind of look.
1: You gave me, and the only reason I bring this up, you gave me crap because Diego didn't have product in his hair. And he's not even a 2-year-old, almost 2-year-old.
0: He needs some product in his hair.
1: You did say that.
0: And yesterday I didn't put anything in my hair because we were filming a TV commercial afterwards, uh-huh, for the station. And the hair gets all matted down by the end of the show because of your headphones.
1: Yeah.
0: So I put the hair gel in my bag so I could do it yesterday, and I totally forgot that it was still in there. And so you reminded me. I'm going to go fix my hair.
1: It's okay. No, don't. It's fixed. It's fine.
0: No.
1: Guys do not need to wear product in their hair.
0: Mm-hmm. I don't know. Because so. I hear Lance is highly complimented for his hair.
1: And the set was great.
0: Well, good for him. I know you were saying that he was going to do that. I think that's pretty cool for him. It's 5:33, New Country 96.3 with Hawkeye and Michelle. All right. It's going to be a hot weekend.
2: North Texas weather.
1: It is. Man, we are again looking at pretty much the same thing today. High near 106. There is a slight chance of showers that I wouldn't count on. An extreme heat warning also in effect. It is 82 now at New Country 96.3.
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1: In Fort Worth on southbound East Loop 820, construction closes the right lane between Meadowbrook and Brentwood Stair Road. And then there's construction in Arlington on the southbound side of 360. The off-ramp to eastbound 20 is blocked. Then in Roy City, eastbound 30, there's an accident, and the off-ramp to FM 35 is partially blocked. Use caution and expect a minor delay. I'm Junior Caruso on New Country 96.3.
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0: New Country 96.3, Hawkeye and Michelle with you. Can I ask about your bobcats in your neighborhood? Have you had any bobcat sighting?
1: No bobcat sighting. But also, we're just not even going out, right? We're not going outside to look for any bobcats.
0: Because of the heat?
1: Because of the heat. And yesterday, I was still sanding this table that I have trying to refurbish, right? The patio furniture. And Diego wanted to play outside. And I'm like, dude, it's 106. We cannot be out here.
0: It's just, I know. I mean, you can go outside, just not very long. Before it's just so debilitating.
1: Yeah, you can't really. And I have a bunch of rocks that I need to move. There's, like, we removed this flagstone in our backyard. And we wanted to not get rid of it. We didn't want the people that removed it to dump it. Because we know that it is worth something. And so we said, just set it here behind our sliding back door. And so now we have these boulders, huge thing. Like, you could literally put, like, a fountain there. Because it's that high of boulders. And I need to move those somewhere. And so I thought, you know what? This would be a great workout since I haven't been working. Grab those boulders, and I'm trying to move them to the front of the house to make some kind of, like, fencing around our ground cover.
0: That sounds nice.
1: Yeah, that's a lot of work because these rocks are heavy, and then it's 106 degrees, so you're sweating one rock in.
0: Got to get a wheelbarrow. Do you want to borrow our wheelbarrow?
1: You have a wheelbarrow?
0: Oh, yeah.
1: Where do you keep that? I thought about getting one, but then where do you keep it?
0: Just in our backyard, leaning up against the fence.
1: It's decor.
0: Our garage is so full of junk.
1: It's funny.
0: I had to find some in the garage the other day, and it was just, our garage is embarrassing. We have the embarrassing garage.
1: I wonder, do you have, like, they sell, like, or people advertise garage makeovers where they can come and organize your garage for you? Would you ever do that? Would you ever let somebody else touch your garage?
0: I would love that. I would love that. It's just, there's so much stuff in there, you couldn't really even do a makeover. It's, my wife just keeps bringing stuff in.
1: Like, I feel like this is a reality show.
0: It could,
1: like,
0: yes, it could be. It totally is.
1: Like, you go into people's garages and try to...
0: So go to auctions and buy stuff. I'm going to redo this chair. Like, we don't need a chair. I don't know why we're going to redo the chair. And it just sits in our garage for years. Like, we have doors. I don't even know why we're... We have doors. Literally, we have three doors. No, four. There's four doors in our garage. Well, I'm going to do something with the doors. Okay, well, they've been there for years.
1: And they don't fit your house.
0: No, they just stack up. They just stack up. It's just ridiculous. Okay, you got me.
1: Sorry, I'm sorry.
0: I wish you hadn't done that. I wish you hadn't done that. It's 546 New Country 96.3. I wish you hadn't done that.
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1: It's going to be hot and sunny, high of 106. It'll feel like 109. A 10% chance of showers later this evening. Extreme heat warning in effect. It is 86 now at New Country 96.3.
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17: In Fort Worth on southbound East Loop 820, construction closes the right lane between Meadowbrook and Brentwood Stair Road. And then there's construction in Arlington on the southbound side of 360. The off-ramp to eastbound 20 is blocked. Then in Roy City, eastbound 30, there's an accident, and the off-ramp to FM 35 is partially blocked. Use caution and expect a minor delay. I'm Junior Caruso on New Country 96.3.
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1: And Courtney, let's not forget, Saturday night, it's the Doobie Brothers and Santana at the American Airlines Center.
2: Oh, I haven't heard of them before.
3: Courtney.
2: I know.
3: Courtney.
1: No, it's okay. It's okay. I know.
3: Courtney, do you know Santana?
2: No.
3: Yes. And the guy from Matchbox, Smooth Cool, Rob Thomas?
2: No.
3: Oh, Courtney.
1: I'm so glad this is happening to you, Michelle, and not just me.
2: I do like Matchbox 20, but I don't know. I guess when I listen to, like, bands, I don't know them, like, individually. I know them as a band, which sounds so bad.
1: Okay, I'm going to play a little bit of
3: Let's play. We have to play some for Courtney, because this is going to bother me all day.
1: Give me the mini plug here. How about this song?
3: You need to get to the chorus.
2: No, I definitely heard this song. I just don't know.
3: That's Santana.
1: That's Santana.
3: You never got to the chorus, Hawkeye. Okay. There.
1: See, you know the song.
2: Yeah, I do know it.
1: Okay, see? Okay. You've heard of them. Okay, very good.
2: Okay, I have heard of them.
1: All right, there you go.
2: Well, thank you for that lesson.
1: You're welcome. You're very, very welcome.
0: Hawkeye in the Morning is on the air.
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3: Good morning, Hawkeye. How are you?
1: That's Courtney, who does our What's Going On in Town this weekend report, Stens in the City.
3: In her defense, I just looked up that song, Smooth, by Rob Thomas and Santana. Uh-huh. It came out in 1999.
1: Okay, so that's almost
3: 27 years ago.
1: Yeah, that's a very old song.
3: So she's probably as old as that song, and probably younger than that song.
1: Yes.
3: So,
1: okay.
3: I get it. For us older folks. That was a great song,
1: I know.
3: Too.
1: It's one of my favorite songs. I love that whole album. Yeah. In fact, I was wanting to go tomorrow night. I'm trying to get tickets.
3: To see Santana. Yeah, I love tomorrow Santana night. And Doobie Brothers. Yeah, that's going to be a good show.
1: I know. So, anyway. It's going to be one of those shows. I know. Like, I went to go see the Eagles at Globe Life Field, and it was like... people on canes. I'm like, oh man.
3: Aww.
1: What happened?
3: I wonder how like liquor beer sales do on those shows.
1: They were doing great. There's a long line. Let me tell you, there was a very, very long line. Indeed, there's a long line. Hey, we want to tell people about this because this is going to happen tomorrow morning. And we're really, really excited about this. We're going to be in Bedford at Generations Park Boys Ranch in Bedford for our Forerunner Summer Finale Party sponsored by Freeman Toyota. We're going to be there from 10 to 2. We're giving away a Toyota 4Runner tomorrow. Someone's going to drive home with it. Now, if you didn't get one of the keys that we've been giving away for the past few weeks, we have 11 more keys to give away tomorrow morning.
3: Like Hawkeye has been saying, we didn't decide to turn this up to 10. We're turning it up to 11 because you have 11 chances to win.
1: Also, on top of that, too, there's 11 chances to win Zach Bryan tickets. He's going to be at AT&T Stadium on Saturday night. So you got 11 chances there also. And there's also going to be bounce houses, food trucks, vendors. The creature teacher is going to be on site. We're going to have a lot of fun coming out. So there'll be stuff to do while you're trying to win one of the keys. That's going to start at 10 a.m. tomorrow morning.
3: Did you see this says pending more fun?
1: Oh, more fun pending?
3: More fun pending.
1: Oh, I just see that at the end. Pending more fun. Okay, all right.
3: I love it.
1: There could be more fun. There could even be more fun that we don't even know about. But there's going to be stuff for you to do while we give away the keys and then while we try to start the vehicle. And someone will start it and someone will drive away with it. It will be given away tomorrow.
3: Yeah, it's exciting.
1: So it could be you. So come out and join us. All the details at

0: 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We want to see you there. It's New Country 96.3 with Hawkeye and Michelle. Coming up in 10 minutes, our own Candy Haven's also going to join us. What's streaming this weekend that you want to watch? We'll find out in minutes.
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2: North Texas weather.
6: We are looking at a sunny sky. It's going to be hot, high of 106. It'll feel like 109 with a 10% chance of showers. Extreme heat warning also in effect. It is 85 now in New Country 96.3.
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1: In Royce City, there's an accident on the eastbound side of 30 near FM 35. It's blocking the right lane. Slow down and stay to the left. And then in Irving, got a crash on the northbound side of Loop 12 near Irving Boulevard. It's been moved off the main lanes. Right shoulder's blocked. Just a heads up, if you're heading that way, not really seeing a delay. And then in Fort Worth on northbound 35W, there's an accident near Rosedale, and it's blocking the left shoulder. There's a minor delay from Allen. I'm Junior Caruso on New Country 96.3.
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0: 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Joining us is Candy Havens, and everybody wants to find something to do inside because it's so hot. So what do we have streaming?
1: Streaming we have on Acorn, which I know you don't have, but you should get because it has a lot of great shows.
0: I've never even heard of Acorn.
1: It's British shows, UK shows, Scottish shows, Irish shows.
0: I'm an American, Candy.
2: Oh, my God.
1: Which means you like a UK accent. If you're an American, you do. It's a proven fact.
2: What do we say here on the show, Hawkeye? Culture?
0: Oh, it ain't going to kill you.
2: But it's going to take some time.
0: It's going to take a lot of time, yeah. Yeah. Okay, all right. Okay start
1: so
0: with
1: this
0: that.
1: This is really culture. It's really fun. The Blue Murder Hotel, about two former Aussie cops. So we have Australia and New Zealand. They buy a motel in New Zealand where they plan to retire. And, of course, there's a dead body. And so they have to take on the case. If you like the Broken Wood Mysteries, and if you haven't checked those out, you should, Hawkeye. You'll love this. The Last Sunrise movie on Prime Video Wednesday is an adaptation of the Anna Todd novel. It stars Eva Longoria and Maya Rafico. It's set in Spain. Oh, my gosh. The scenery is gorgeous in this movie. It makes you want to move there. A young couple falls in love and then discovers their families at the opposite ends of an intense argument, kind of a Romeo and Juliet thing. That's Wednesday on Prime Video. On Thursday, Lee Ann is back on Netflix. Love her. She's so funny. Her parents are moving in this season, and she has a whole new set of funny things to deal with. She makes me laugh out loud.
0: Yeah, and Lainey Wilson is guest starring on it this year.
1: Yes, yes. So definitely check that out on Netflix. If you love martial arts action with a great story, check out Agent Kim Reactivated on Netflix. My husband and I love this series. A father will do whatever it takes to get his daughter back. There's a great group of friends. He has these friends who help him. Check it out. Great story, great backstory. 1 minute is super intense. The next is super funny. Like I said, my husband and I loved it. And remember, books are wonderful entertainment.
0: Yes, they are. Yes.
1: Death at a Scottish Halloween is out by Lucy Connolly. I hear she's awesome.
0: I hear she looks a lot like you.
1: Yeah, she does. We could be twins, doppelgangers, right? Ask for it at your local bookstores and libraries. Help an author out. Lucy Connolly would love you if you did.
0: All right. Aww. Thank you, Lucy Connolly. I mean, Candy Havens. It's a 622 New Country 96.3 with Hawkeye and Michelle. Coming up on our second date update in the next 10 minutes, you should probably never do this on any date, especially the first date.
2: Yeah.
0: We'll explain in minutes.
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2: Hot and sunny today. Much of the same as we've had all week with a high of 106. It'll feel like 109. A slight possibility of showers. Extreme heat warning also in effect. It is 85 now in New Country 96.3.
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5: 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So there's everything from country, you know, Alabama, to Motown. Trevor grew up in Detroit, so he had a lot of that. So there's a lot of pop, a lot of rock. I think Brad was a big Guns N' Roses fan. It runs the gamut, and I think you can kind of see that when you come see our show and hear our whole like body of work and all our songs. We cover all the bases, I think.
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13: 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It's impossible to describe other than it's just perfect, and it's amazing.
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1: In the speed on southbound 635, construction has the off-ramp to westbound Highway 80 partially blocked. That's going to be in place till further notice. In Irving on northbound Loop 12 at Irving Boulevard, all lanes reopened. That accident did clear. Still seeing a 2 to 3 minute delay from Singleton. And then in Arlington on southbound 360, there's construction. The off-ramp to eastbound 20 is closed. I'm Junior Caruso on New Country 96.3.
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1: Second date update.
2: So Scott gave us a call. Scott went out with Ainsley. They went out on one date, but haven't had a second date. We're going to try to help him out this morning. So Scott, tell us how you met her.
3: Yeah, Ainsley and I met on the apps and moved to coffee right afterwards, which was nice, but we wanted to have an actual date. So we went to my favorite spot, which is a lounge that I go to on the regular.
4: That was the date. That was the real date.
3: Yeah. We had, I guess, technically two dates before I got ghosted, but it was like a good chat date for the coffee part. And then we went to the lounge and it was like, I thought it was great vibes, good chats, good people and everything, but I didn't hear anything afterwards. And so I just kind of was like, what's the deal? Because I thought things were going really good.
4: Okay. And nothing went wrong on the date?
3: No. I thought everything was great. In fact, I thought I was vibing with her and with everybody, and I thought she was into it. And so I was like really confused.
2: Well, all right, Scott, let's try to help you out and take Ainsley off hold. Ainsley, do you remember going out with Scott?
5: Yeah, I remember Scott.
4: Well, he called us, said you guys went out, had a really good time, but he said he never heard from you after that, and he asked us to give you a call on his behalf.
5: Oh.
2: Was it not a good time?
5: I didn't have the best time.
4: You did not? What happened?
5: He took me out to a lounge, and he started to buy other girls' drinks.
4: Wait, on your date he was buying other girls' drinks?
5: Yeah.
2: Are you sure? I mean, was it maybe missing... I don't want to gaslight you.
5: I'm really sure he bought many girls drinks, and I reminded him that we're on a date, but all the attention was on him. He was just having the time of his life.
4: Yeah. Well, I mean, if you're buying a bunch of girls drinks,
2: wow,
4: I can see how you're the life of the party.
5: Yeah, you know, that's something he could have done alone, and I was there for that, so I didn't really like that.
4: Okay, and that's why you didn't contact him after the date?
5: For sure, yeah.
4: Okay. Well, okay. He's on the other line because he asked us to contact you on his behalf.
5: Oh.
4: This is up to you. If you don't want to do this, we can end this right here. But if you would like, we could bring him on the line and ask him about this whole thing about buying other girls' drinks. Hear his side of that.
5: I mean, I guess we're here, so sure.
4: Okay. Scott, are you there?
3: I am here, yeah. I'm glad that I was able to be brought on to, like, plead my case here. That's kind of crazy. I was not buying other girls' drinks. I got bottle service because it's more like mayor vibes. I'm not like going in and like drink for her. Hey girls, it's like, what's up everybody? Like I'm here to have a good time and like show this girl that I'm talking to a good time. Like I have a good time. I don't know what,
5: yeah, well,
3: I don't know
5: I
3: what you think
5: time.
3: It is.
5: I guess your goal was to have us to have a good time. I wasn't having a good time.
3: I think that that's maybe because you're a sourpuss, because I definitely like put everything in the realm of good vibes, good times. And if you weren't joining the party, like, I feel like that's on you. And then saying that I was just like buying girls drinks is kind of wild. I'm sorry. That is absolutely not what happened at all. So to classify it like I'm just some douche like going and buying girls drinks. I'm buying
5: bottle service for two people doesn't make sense because other girls are drinking that too.
3: I'm trying to show you a good time. I'm trying to show you the vibes, the time, what you would get if you got me. I showed you a good time. I showed you bottle service and the vibes were immaculate. I don't think that's going to happen for you again, especially based on the vibes you're giving me right now. So I think it's pretty clear where the line is.
5: You don't know my life.
3: I mean, I do now.
5: You don't know anything about me. We only went on two dates.
3: Yeah, you can get to know a person pretty decently in two dates, and I think I've got a pretty good idea.
5: I know myself.
3: Of like,
5: you don't know anything about me. I like to party too, but not on the second date like that.
4: Our whole goal was to see if you two wanted to go out again, and we would pick up the tab for date number two. Ainsley, you're not interested in going out with Scott again?
5: No.
4: Okay.
3: I mean, I'll take the tab if you're doing picking up dates. Like, I'll do another bottle service with somebody else because, like, that's crazy.
5: You go do that. Go try it again.
2: That's not
4: the offer. No, I'm sorry. The offer is if you two wanted to go out, we would pick up the tab.
3: Listen, Ainsley, we can go back to that lounge and meet other people on the tab. You know, like
4: that's not the way this works. No. The offer is off the table. Ainsley, thank you for coming on the air with us. Do appreciate your time.
5: All right. Thanks, guys.
4: Okay. All right.
3: I can tell she's the kind of girl who doesn't know how to have a good time. Like
4: you contacted us. You wanted us to call her. You wanted to go out with her again.
3: I guess I didn't realize what kind of person she was until I heard all of that. Like, I heard what I needed to hear, I guess.
4: It always makes me laugh when someone wants to modify the offer. Hey, let's go out and we'll just, you know, have a good time and meet other people. No.
2: That's not how it works.
4: We're not paying for you just to go out.
2: Have bottle service again.
4: And then the other thing, too. Yeah, exactly. Especially that. And then people call us to talk, you know, because they want to, you know, find out what went wrong. Mm-hmm. And then when they find out what went wrong, it's like they start going after the other person. You're a sourpuss. You're not the kind of person I thought.
2: Yeah.
4: You know, you wanted to find out. You found out. Acknowledge and move on.
2: Yeah, pretty bad.
4: 888-787-1963 if you want to comment on today's second date update. Also, coming up in 10 minutes, how would you feel if you went to the grocery store and you found out the person in line in front of you who was buying the exact same things was paying less for the same items than you were paying? Okay? Because maybe that's happening. We'll give you details on how that's happening in 10 minutes.
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2: Hot and sunny, high of 106. It'll feel like 109 with a 10% chance of showers after 4. Extreme heat warning in effect. Air quality alert also in effect. It is 85 now at New Country 96.3.
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19: In Dallas, westbound 635, the off-ramp to southbound 75 is blocked. That's due to an accident. Use caution and expect a delay if you're using that ramp. And then on the southbound side of 35 at Inwood, a disabled vehicle was cleared. Still got a minor delay from Commonwealth Drive. And then in Fort Worth on eastbound 30, there's an accident at Sandy Lane. And this is causing a minute or two delay. The right shoulder is blocked. I'm Junior Caruso on New Country 96.3.
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4: You got a comment on today's second date update?
23: You take a woman out. You got to concentrate on her. It's not about what you're trying to prove to everybody. You want to show her a good time, open the door for her, pull out the chair, you know, what happened to that kind of stuff.

0: New Country 96.3, Hawkeye and Michelle. All right, we're going to ask you a question here. How would you feel if you went to the grocery store and you found out the person right in front of you was buying the exact same things you were buying, exact same items, but for some reason was paying less? It's something called surveillance pricing, and it's already happening.
1: What if I told you that a store like Staples, for example, charged more online based on your IP address?
2: A Senate Judiciary Subcommittee in D.C. taking on AI, specifically the use of AI in something called surveillance pricing.
3: One person is paying a different price from another for the very same thing.
0: I don't like this at all.
4: Now that he says that, it makes me think of, I was at Old Navy. We'll circle back to Old Navy here.
0: Okay. But so the people who are like, you know, kind of fans of this, say, we already have this.
2: Experts, though, say the concept is not new. Places like movie theaters, for instance, charge different people different prices.
5: There's different prices for adults. Children.
4: No, oh, that's not the same.
0: That is not the same at all. Like, your kids are paying the same price as my kids if they're the same age.
4: Yes, right.
0: That's a totally different thing. So, like, how does a store determine, like, oh, the person in front of you is going to pay less and you're going to pay more?
4: Hawkeye pays $5 for broccoli, I pay $3.
0: Yeah, how do they determine that?
5: That retailer may have access to that person's individual data, maybe their past shopping trends. Other data about them that may indicate a difference in ability to pay.
2: How do they get that information? Well, through your online activity, membership services, and yes, social media.
3: So it knows your interest. It knows how much you spent on that coat. So when you go to buy another coat, it's like, I bet they're willing to spend this much on the coat.
4: No.
0: Yeah. You know what I really dislike now, too? Like, I went to go buy something at a shop the other day, and they wouldn't sell it to me unless I gave them my phone number. And I said, you don't need my phone number. I just want to buy these items.
4: Yeah.
0: And we kind of got into it. Like, I can't, I have to have your phone number.
4: No,
0: you don't. You don't have to have my phone number. Finally, I gave them the request line number.
4: Great.
0: 888-787-1963, which you're welcome to use also out there. It's so funny. It's just ridiculous. I'm not a fan of this at all, that everybody pays a different price, you know. And I know, it happens on the airlines and stuff all the time. Everybody's paying a different price.
4: Yeah, airlines is notorious for this. Yeah. Like, you and I can pay different prices for the same seat.
0: They say that if you ask everybody what they paid for, like in the economy section, almost everybody paid a different price.
4: No, yeah, 100%.
0: Yeah. But that's not so much on their ability to pay, or is it? Well, the good question is, how can you avoid this? Well, this is what one expert says.
5: The more we can mix it up or camouflage our shopping habits, the harder it is for companies to track us.
0: You know, like when you go to the grocery store now, you type in your phone number and you get some, like, you know, credit on the app or something, you get points and everything. And I remember saying, I don't like to be tracked on what I buy. Mm-hmm. And you're like, well, you're missing out. So I started, like, doing that and saving money. I'm getting money back and everything. Mm-hmm. But now I'm thinking, is it worth it if they're going to use that information against me sometime in the future?
4: Well, I'm sure they're already using it. But I like... Okay, so I was saying, like, Old Navy, I went in there the other day. Mm-hmm. And the lady was like, it's cheaper online sometimes.
0: Okay.
4: And I thought, why... should I just be shopping online in the store and comparing?
0: Did she tell you why it was cheaper online?
4: She just said sometimes it's cheaper online and will price match whatever you find online. So now I have to do my research on what, like, the prices are for the same clothes online.
0: That's why I'm just not going to wear clothes anymore. It's just so much easier. This is getting really kind of ridiculous.
4: Well, especially when it comes to our groceries. If we're both at the same store shopping for the same groceries and we get charged differently because maybe you've used your rewards more and they think, oh, he loves steak.
0: Yeah.
4: He loves the ribeye, so we're going to charge him more for that as opposed to me.
0: Yeah, exactly. I am not a fan of this. And I know right now it's being discussed in Congress and they're actually trying to make rules about it. So we'll see. I mean, I don't know how far you can go. The whole thing about Staples, I remember when that happened. If you were, like, in a different zip code, like, say, you lived in Highland Park and you needed to buy, you know, paper or something, they might charge you more because you lived in Highland Park.
4: Well, we kind of discussed that off the air, like, a different fast food restaurant. You know, if you go to the one near Cocker Hill and 30, and the one in downtown Dallas is a little more for ice cream.
0: I noticed that the ice cream price really kind of differentiates from store to store. Not that I buy a lot of ice cream at McDonald's, but I kind of do.
4: But it's different from being in the grocery line at the same time the same person buying the same stuff.
0: I know. I know it's a slippery slope. I know, where's that line that you cross the line? Definitely cross the line if two people are in line at the same store. I mean, what if you went to the same McDonald's, okay? And like, you bought a Big Mac and then I went behind you and bought a Big Mac. Like, they changed the price. That would be wrong, right?
4: At that point, I'm telling you, buy mine and then I'll Venmo you.
0: It's 6:56, New Country 96.3 with Hawkeye and Michelle. Hey, here's a good price. How about something for free? Circus tickets to see Ringling Brothers and Barnum and Bailey. We have a spot open for a junior radio ranger. We want to induct someone. If you're 9 years of age or younger, and you want to be
4: younger,
0: if you want to be a junior radio ranger, take it off speakerphone, call yourself. And here's the number, 888-787-1963. If you want to be a junior radio ranger, up for grabs this morning, a family four-pack of tickets to Ringling Brothers and Barnum and Bailey. Here's the number for kids 9 years of age and younger to call, 888-787-1963.
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4: It is going to be sunny and hot, high of 106. It'll feel like 109 with the heat advisory in place. It is 85 now in New Country 96.3.
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0: New Country 96.3 with Hawkeye and Michelle, and we have got a bunch of kids on the line here who want to be a junior radio ranger. Let's get one at random here. Do you want to be a junior radio ranger?
1: Yes, I do.
2: What's your name?
1: Dominic.
0: Dominic, all you have to do is repeat after me, okay?
1: All right.
0: Say
1: I.
0: State your name.
1: State my name.
0: Do promise.
1: Do promise.
0: As a junior radio ranger.
1: As a junior radio ranger.
0: To convince my parents.
1: To convince my parents.
0: To take me to.
1: To take me to.
0: The Forerunner Summer Finale Party.
1: The Forerunner Summer Party.
0: Tomorrow morning in Bedford.
1: Tomorrow at Bedford.
0: With bounce houses.
1: With bounce houses.
0: And the creature teacher.
1: And a creature teacher.
0: And 11 chances.
1: And 11 chances.
0: For my parents.
1: For my parents.
0: To win a key.
1: To win a key.
0: That could start.
1: To could start.
0: A brand new Forerunner.
1: A brand new Forerunner.
0: How about that? You're a junior radio ranger, Dominic.
2: Good job, bud.
1: It sounds like I just did a commercial.
2: Yeah, you did.
0: Yeah, kind of did.
2: Thank you.
0: Yeah. But you did something. You get paid for that because you were going to give you a family four-pack of tickets to Ringling Brothers and Barnum and Bailey.
1: I'm taking my brothers up to this.
2: Oh, yeah.
0: You're going to take your brothers to this?
1: Uh-huh.
2: That's so nice of you.
0: How many brothers do you have?
1: One.
0: Well, that'd be perfect. Family four-pack of tickets.
2: Yes.
0: Brothers and parents.
2: Yeah, right. It is going to be a fun time out there. We're also going to have food trucks and barbecue.
0: Yeah, this is going to happen tomorrow. This, by the way, our Forerunner Summer Finale Party we're talking about, sponsored by Freeman Toyota, going to happen from 10 to 2, Generations Park at Boys Ranch in Bedford. We're going to be there. Dominic's going to be there also with his parents.
2: Yes.
0: Stuff for the kids to do, bounce houses. There's going to be food trucks.
2: And there's going to be water so you can cool out because it's going to be a lot of...
0: Indeed. The creature teacher will be there, as Dominic said. Snow cones, barbecue.
1: Hawkeye, can you show me a snow cone, please? Right.
0: Okay.
2: Yes, Dominic, we will.
0: We'll get you there.
2: Hawkeye's going to be serving the snow cones.
0: 11 chances during this party, by the way, to get a key. And someone will have the Forerunner out there, and someone's going to drive away tomorrow morning with that Toyota Forerunner.
2: That's so exciting.
0: Yeah.
2: And it is exciting.
0: If you didn't win one of the keys earlier, like last week, you could win a key. Last chance, 11 keys. We've never had that many extra keys. 11 keys we've saved for tomorrow.
2: Plus, we are literally giving away a car tomorrow, and you could win. If you are sitting in your car right now, and you're like, I could use an upgrade.
0: Come.
2: Yes. It could be you. There is no... Oops, you have to jump through.
0: No. You just, put your name in, and if you win one of the keys and the key starts, you drive home in the Toyota 4Runner. This is going to happen tomorrow morning, 10 to 2, Generations Park at Boys Ranch in Bedford. There's going to be a lot of fun. Also, you know what? We also got a chance for you to win Zach Bryan tickets. We've got 11 pairs of those also.
2: Some people were texting, hey, what's the location? If you're overwhelmed with all this info, newcountry963.com. It's right there on our website.
0: Yeah, and we'll see you there. Hopefully it's you we're talking to right now that's going to win the Toyota 4Runner tomorrow morning.
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2: And it's going to be hot, so Hawkeye will be serving up those snow cones. High, like tomorrow, high near 107.
0: That's why we're starting early.
2: Yeah, that's why we are starting early. Today, much of the same with a high of 106, the heat index valley 109, an extreme heat warning in effect. 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
0: Hey, let's just say you did win that 4Runner tomorrow, okay? 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
12: In Dallas, southbound 35 at Commonwealth, there's a disabled vehicle in the center lane that has you moving slow from 183. There's a 2 to 3 minute delay. And westbound 635 at Skillman, there's a wreck blocking two left lanes. This has you moving slow from Miller, about a 2 to 3 minute delay there. And then westbound 635 at 75, all lanes have reopened. That accident did clear and traffic is moving more freely. I'm Junior Caruso on New Country 96.3.
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0: You know, there's so many scams going around all the time. You're being texted scams. You're being emailed scams. But Michelle brought one to my attention. I'm like, ooh, I might fall for that.
2: Mm-hmm. That's why I told you about it.
0: I know. What was the scam? Details in 6 minutes. We don't want you to fall for it. 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

0: New Country 96.3, Hawkeye and Michelle with you. You know, in today's modern society, it seems like we're always being scammed or someone's trying to do a scam. It's just like yesterday, for instance, I'm driving and I get a text. It's, hey, someone's trying to take out $10,000 from your bank account. Like, whoa. I don't have $10,000 in my bank account. Whoa. Like, what is going on here? So, and it says, you know, call the bank now at this number to verify.
1: Uh-huh.
0: Well, that was the tip off to me. Yeah. Like, you know, I went online and just checked my account, and there's no suspicious activity or anything or a warning. So, as I suspected, it was a scam. But it sucks that you always have to be so vigilant to make sure you're not being scammed. And then you told me about one, and I thought, ooh, I got to be honest. I might fall for this.
1: Yeah, so evidently, there are some celebrities being invited into other celebrity podcasts, but this is a scam that's going around Hollywood. Uh-huh. And so these scammers are so sophisticated. They reach out to people and say, hey, you want to join Amy Poehler's podcast, okay, or you want to join this famous podcast of another celebrity, and they reach out to them through social media and ask for a lot of their info. Ultimately, they either get money, get their social media platform or whatever, their
0: password,
1: credentials,
0: uh-huh,
1: yeah, to use that, and that's the way they go about that and scamming them, and they're never on a podcast.
0: So you were telling me about this one guy who was a comedy writer, Bruce Vilanch. He's pretty famous in Hollywood. And he got asked to be, or supposedly asked to be, on an NPR podcast.
1: Yeah, called Fresh Air. And he thought,
0: okay, that's a pretty famous podcast.
1: Okay. So he thought, man, this is pretty cool, but why is the host themselves reaching out to me? Or maybe they're just being a maverick, you know, trying to do it themselves. And so they explained that they needed money because it's an NPR podcast and the government has cut funding. And so he sent them money.
0: Wow. This is a pretty sophisticated guy here. He's like, this is like an Oscar-winning comedy writer.
1: He's a veteran comedian, yeah. And so he realized, you know, that this was a scam once he sent the money, he still even followed up. They still even followed up and sent him a link, a Zoom link, and said, this is how we're going to conduct the interview. And he realized, oh, I'm not actually on a podcast. They're just taking my money and, like, stringing this along.
0: Did he figure that out when he clicked on the link?
1: Yes.
0: Oh, my gosh.
1: Yes, and saw that it was nothing to do with NPR.
0: Yeah.
1: And there was another guy that got invited to Amy Poehler's podcast.
0: Mm-hmm.
1: Well, he knew Amy Poehler and reached out to her and said, hey, did you invite me to this? And she was like, no, that's a scam. What are they trying to get after? I'm not quite sure.
0: Uh-huh.
1: But it's not like the Will Ferrells of the world that they're inviting.
0: They're like lower level celebrities, like B and C list. That's why.
1: Like you.
0: Yeah. That's why I would fall for it. I mean, if Amy, I would not think Amy Poehler would reach out to me. Okay, but we have been, there's other people in town who've asked us to be on their podcast.
1: Right, well, okay, like Steve Noviello.
0: At Fox 4.
1: From Fox 4. If he reaches out and is like, hey, come join the show, and you're like, okay, yeah, what if Steve Noviello from Fox 4 is asking you for $5,000? Would you send it over?
0: At that point, I'm going to go, because we have Steve's number, and I'm like, the email that we're being sent, I'm like, Steve, someone just asked me for $5,000 to be on your show.
1: Yeah, and you know, that's a word of advice. If you feel like there's something fishy going on, like Hawkeye went on the website to go look at his bank account, that's what I tell my mom all the time, and maybe you can't get into your bank account, call the number on the card.
0: Yes.
1: Don't Google it.
0: Yeah, call the number on the card. Don't call the number of the text that you just got.
1: No.
0: Never call that.
1: Call the number in the back of your card. Debit card or credit card. I always tell my mom, don't Google it either, because you can come across numbers that are spoofed, too.
0: Yeah.
1: And fake websites that they create on these emails, too. You'll get emails that say, oh, you know, there is a scam going on with your credit card. Click here to confirm that this is not you making this payment. Don't click.
0: Yeah. The other day I got an email and it looked very legit, and I corresponded with them, and then the second email I got, red flags started popping up.
1: Oh.
0: And I called Candy Havens because it dealt with the literary world, and I thought, Candy, this sounds really fishy. And she said, oh, this is a huge scam.
1: Oh, really?
0: Going on with people who write and
1: write books.
0: Yeah, and so forth. And yes, she told me she had fallen for one also.
1: Wow.
0: She had fallen for one for the Reese Witherspoon Book Club, that she had been contacted that they wanted to have her book in the Reese Witherspoon Book Club.
1: They're just everywhere doing everything.
0: And going, I know. So you just got to be diligent, but man.
1: Don't send people money, period.
0: Yeah, yeah. do not do that. In fact, do the opposite. Win free stuff from us. Because we have free Zach Bryan tickets coming up in less than 5 minutes right here at New Country 96.3. Standby is going to be at AT&T Stadium Saturday night. 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
1: It's going to be hot and sunny, high of 106. It'll feel like 109. A heat advisory, an extreme heat warning actually in effect. It is 85 now in New Country 96.3.
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0: How often in today's world do you get to try something before you buy it? Often you order things online, you get it, and you're like, ah, this doesn't really work for me. I have to send it back and waste all that time. 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
8: In Fort Worth on southbound 35W, there's a disabled vehicle blocking the right lane near 121. Traffic is moving slow from north side, and there's a 10-minute delay. And then in Dallas, westbound 635 at Forest, an accident closes down two left lanes, and there is a 15-minute delay. That had to stop and go from Plano Road. And southbound 35 at Commonwealth, a disabled vehicle was cleared. Traffic is unwinding from 183. I'm Junior Caruso on New Country 96.3.
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0: tomorrow, that'll be Saturday, tomorrow night, AT&T Stadium, Zach Bryan is going to be there, and we've got tickets for you to win right this very second.
1: Yeah, caller number 10. Those are yours, 888-787-1963.

0: New Country 96.3 Hawkeye and Michelle. We got a winner, by the way, on those Zach Bryan tickets. We'll have more to win at 1:30 with Rachel Ryan and 5:30 this afternoon. But this is a time of year, it's a little bittersweet for some parents. They're very, very proud of their kids. But this is the weekend that a lot of parents here in DFW are taking their kids off to college.
1: Oh, yeah. Oh, my gosh.
0: I remember when we dropped our daughter off for college. I think my wife cried all the way home. Dropped her off at the University of Arkansas. And that was like a long drive, too.
1: I remember when my dad and mom dropped me off. Uh-huh. And I cried. You know, and you think about that because, you know, Diego just had his first day of school last week, and I would often hear, we got a lot of text messages and calls that said people were still having a hard time sending their kids off to college.
0: Yeah.
1: That's, I mean, I think, totally get it.
0: I think that in some ways it's harder than dropping off your child for the first day of school. Because
1: you're, I don't know, Hawkeye. We are still dealing with the effects of school at our house right now, and Diego has been constantly crying the entire day.
0: Okay, well, write down your notes and then compare it in 18 years.
1: I'm just telling you, it is hard.
0: Oh, I know,
1: This week has been so difficult for our family. Yeah. Diego is so attached to us, and I think it's because of school, and he just constantly cries.
0: Oh, bless his heart.
1: We're having a hard time, but. Yeah. You know, I do remember when I was in college, I was having a hard time because you're trying to live not under the roof anymore. You're not underneath mom and dad's roof.
0: Well, mom and dad are having to let go. And I'm going to start with this clip here. This is from Modern Family. And it kind of just talks about what it's like. This always gets me. I'm going to be honest. This gets me more than anything about your kids growing up and dropping them off at college.
2: Elvis, think about babies. You fall in love with a baby with the cutest little fat folds. And then, bam, they're gone. But it's okay, because in its place is this toddler with the greatest laugh on earth. And then one day, the toddler's gone, and in its place, a little kid that asks the most interesting questions you've ever heard. And this keeps going on like that. But you never get the chance to miss any of them, because there's always a new kid to take the place of the old. Until they grow up. And then, in a moment, all those kids you fell in love with walk out the door at the same time. They're just saying, it goes fast. Like the expression, you never know the last time you pick up your kid.
0: Oh, that gets me every time I hear that story about all those kids that is your child.
1: Mm-hmm.
0: Go out the door at the same time, and it's just it's heartbreaking in a way. And I already think about my grandkids going off to college and how that's just gonna
1: I cannot wrap my head around Diego being an adult. I don't think that's ever gonna happen.
0: it's gonna happen. If you're a parent out there, by the way, maybe right now you're listening to us as you're in your car. Text us. Let us know, you know, where you guys are going. Maybe you're on your way back home. Maybe you already dropped off your kid or something. My neighbors are dropping off their child this weekend in Missouri.
1: Diego's teacher's going to UT.
0: Yeah.
1: And she's dropping off her son.
0: Yeah.
1: You know, you think of it takes you back to that moment, you know. And even if you didn't go to college.
0: Maybe you dropped them off to the military, or maybe you just dropped them off their very first job out of town. They're just leaving
1: They're
0: for the first time.
1: They're moving away from home is so difficult.
0: Yeah.
1: Is there a gradual way of doing it?
0: I don't know. I don't know if there is a gradual way of doing it.
1: I mean, I know, and you said this too. I know my parents wanted me to stay closer to home.
0: Yeah, you went to A&M.
1: Yeah, why not go here? Why not go somewhere around here?
0: My parents said that to me so many times, and I was like, no, I'm ready to go. I'm ready to go.
1: Yeah. I mean, you do have to open up your wings and, it's just, I want to cry just thinking about the time that I was there at Texas A&M the first week by myself. I felt like I have all this liberty, all this freedom. How I'm going to mess this up. You know?
0: Yeah.
1: What am I going to eat?
0: Our number is 888-787-1963. If possibly, maybe you're dropping off your kid today.
1: Oh, people are texting us. They're crying.
0: Oh, are they really? Oh.
1: I'm so sorry. We didn't mean to make y'all cry.
0: I know, but it really kind of struck home when my neighbors were, you know, they were texting us on the road, and I sent them some messages of, you know,
1: support
0: because I know how difficult that drive is going to be back.
1: Well, that, and if you do have a kid any age right now, you're probably thinking of that moment now, and that puts you in that set of mind, like, all right. Oh, how do we avoid it? We don't, right? That's just part of life.
0: There's one parent out there we found.
1: Oh, yeah.
0: That's on the other end of the spectrum that we want to share this week. That's coming up in 3 minutes. We'll put a smile on your face before we let this topic
1: go.
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0: New Country 96.3, Hawkeye and Michelle. I think we made half the Metroplex cry this morning. We didn't mean
1: every
0: to.
1: Every text, Hawkeye, that we have been getting right now, and everyone says somebody dropped off their son at OU. Somebody dropped at UT Arlington. They dropped off yesterday and crying all over again. Dropped off at the University of Alabama. Has come back three times, somebody said, for a hug and cried all the way home. Planning for Labor Day. And yes, I'm crying. She's my baby girl.
0: Oh, I know.
1: Cried both times when they, you know, dropped him off at preschool and then dropped him off in college.
0: Yeah. Your comment?
2: So I just wanted to comment that it never gets easier, and you just hope and pray that you've led them the right way. We just dropped off our senior son for college and our baby girl for her sophomore year, and they come home for the summer, and it's like you have them back again, and you got to let them go, but it never gets easier. You just hope that you've raised them the right way. Thanks for letting me comment.
0: Okay.
1: Somebody did text, can it go both ways? I dropped off my parents at the airport for their vacation yesterday, and I teared up a little bit. It's their first vacation without me in a long time, and I'm just happy they could go both on this trip because they worked so hard and deserve this trip. That's so sweet. Bless You're making me cry.
0: All right, I'm going to make you laugh a little bit.
1: Okay.
0: Here's a mom asked by her daughter this question.
3: What's your favorite part of being a mother?
4: When they left for college.
5: Life became easier.
3: Your favorite part of motherhood is when all of us left your house?
4: Mm-hmm. We love our children, but not randomly, okay? We say, oh, my children are home. None of that bull.
1: None of that bull?
0: Can't wait to get these kids out of the house. Like, this is like, that's the 1% parent, the 0.00001% parent that they can't wait for they drop off the kids. Yeah, and then there's a follow-up question.
3: When we were home, was there a favorite moment?
4: When you were sleeping?
1: When you were sleeping?
0: Yes.
1: Oh, my gosh.
0: Yes, yes.
1: Gosh. Yeah, that's a roller coaster of emotions right there.
0: Yeah, that's the exact opposite end of the spectrum. 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Our number is 888-787-1963. If you're dropping your kid off this weekend, it's a little tough. You can share. We'll love to hear what's going on in
1: your
0: mind.
1: We're your therapy, and it's free.
0: Yeah, exactly. 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

0: New Country 96.3, Hawkeye and Michelle with you. We really hit a nerve with people here this morning. We're talking about, this is the weekend, a lot of parents are driving their kids off to college for the first time. They're
1: moving
0: leaving the house.
1: The dorm.
0: Yeah, and maybe their own apartment, whatever, but they're not going to be at home anymore. And
2: hi, my name's Teresa. I was calling because I'm actually, my son's starting college Monday. I'm dropping him off. I dropped him off at TCU for the first time. I just have to say I relate so much with that little quote from
0: Modern Family.
2: I'm in my emotions. So I didn't know I was going to cry before 8 o'clock this morning.
1: Oh, I'm sorry.
2: If there is anything out there, anybody else wants to call in and let us parents know for first timers how to do this and what we need to go through, that would be great.
1: Gosh, man.
0: You know, it kind of all, as I said before, this all started because my neighbors across the street, they're dropping off their kid. And I remember when we first moved in the neighborhood, my wife and I, we bought that house. And he came over to our house for trick-or-treat for Halloween. And he was dressed. We still laugh. He was dressed like in a magician's outfit with a top hat.
1: Yeah.
0: And I said, well, what are you? He goes, I am a gentleman.
1: That
0: little 4-year-old boy is still like burned in my memory.
1: Yeah, and now he's a grown boy. I mean, we're getting so many texts, too, where people are saying, you know, I've had several drop-off moments when, you know, when they're going to school. And then when you have to go to the airport for, now they have their career. Now they're moving out completely from you. And they're adult and getting their first job. But here's another text we just got. Dropped off my kid at college yesterday. Kind of happy. All I can think about is no more vegan meals. Wow, you can have whatever you want for dinner now.
0: Wow. Someone's going to the Outback Steakhouse tonight. It's 7:55, New Country 96.3 with Hawkeye and Michelle.
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1: We apologize to people that have important meetings today and can't be crying. We're getting texts like that.
0: Oh, man.
1: Ruin their makeup. We're looking at a 10% chance of showers later today. Don't count on that, though. Sunny and hot, high of 106. It'll feel like 109 with an extreme heat warning in effect. It is 85 now on New Country 96.3.
0: By the way, we're talking about Zach Bryan tickets, which that promo just did. We've got 11 chances for you to win Zach Bryan tickets tomorrow morning and 11 keys. One of those keys will start up the brand new Toyota 4Runner. This is all happening tomorrow morning at Generations Park, Boys Ranch in Bedford from 10 to 2. Come out and join us. We got bounce houses. The Creature Teacher will be out there also for the kids and Zach Bryan tickets and keys. Someone's going to get a key.
1: Yeah.
0: Some of me already have the key, and one of those people are going to drive off with that 4Runner. All the details at newcountry963.com.
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10: The date was a little weird. 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I went and picked her up, and her dad opened the door, and he just gave me like a big, "Coleman, what are you doing here?" And I just kind of all I could think about for the rest of the date.

0: Drive, and then in Dallas on westbound 635 at Forest. An earlier wreck did clear, but traffic still moving slow from Plano Road. There's a 7 to 8 minute delay left over. And in Mesquite, there's road work on southbound 635. The off-ramp to westbound Highway 80 is partially blocked. I'm Junior Caruso on New Country 96.3.
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0: New Country 96.3, Hawkeye and Michelle. This morning we were talking about it's a bittersweet time of year when parents are taking their kids off to college. Michelle and I were talking about ourselves, what it was like. Our parents both were begging us to go to school
1: here,
0: very close to home. I actually lived at home for my first 2 years of school and saved a lot of money. Mm-hmm. And then I was able to afford to go away for my last 2 years. And by then...
1: Oh, see, the difference between you and I went away for the first 2 years. I had scholarships. I was smart.
0: I did too.
1: I don't know why I wanted to trump you on that one. But my parents were relieved that I actually applied for all these scholarships, obviously. Mm-hmm. But it was so difficult for me. Mm-hmm. It was difficult
0: to walk out the door.
1: Yeah. I missed my parents.
0: You know, I remember at 16, I got a job at a summer camp, and it was not even that far away from home. It was like probably an hour and a half away from my house. But I was there for, it was 8 weeks, okay? Mm-hmm. After four weeks, I got a call. Someone said, hey, your mom's on the phone. And I thought, oh, I haven't called home in 4 weeks.
1: Are you kidding me?
0: I'm not. I was having such a good time. My mom is on the phone, like, Are you going to come home this summer? Because you could come home on, like, Saturday night to Sunday.
1: Uh-huh. You didn't want to come home?
0: No, because I was having so much fun.
1: Wow.
0: Because there was nothing for me to do at home.
1: Are you kidding me? You know what? I would go home every weekend when I was at Texas A&M. Uh-huh. My dad, and I wasn't driving.
0: Yeah.
1: My dad would drive from Dallas to College Station, pick me up on a Friday, and then drive right back. He would drive 3 hours in and 3 hours out after he got off work, and then he would go play at Monica's in Deep Ellum that same night. He did it every weekend for me during that first semester because I was so homesick.
0: Well, I wasn't.
2: Yeah, I was going to say, you didn't even get your clothes washed at home.
0: No, that's
2: a miracle.
0: No, I feel bad about it now because I didn't really realize really how that hurt my mom that I wasn't even calling. I do feel bad about it now. But, I mean, I had that, there was just so much for me to do there. It was all with all these people my age, my friends. And on the weekend, the ones that didn't go home, we all went out to the beach or something and just...
1: Oh, you're living the good life.
0: I was.
1: We were out on the beach on the weekend.
0: Yes. All right. Now, you wanted to call and comment?
3: The last parent that was speaking about just the emotions and everything and needing advice from, I guess, seasoned parents.
0: Yes. Are you a seasoned parent?
3: I am a seasoned parent. My daughter is getting ready to start her senior year at Texas Tech.
1: What advice do you have?
3: My advice is it really doesn't get any easier.
0: That's not really advice.
3: It kind of is. Every time, I probably made at least 20 trips over the years to Lubbock to go see my daughter. Every time she leaves my house or I leave Lubbock, I cry every time.
1: Okay. We just got a text, and I guess this is perspective. It could be worse.
0: Okay.
1: All right. Somebody said, my kid is going overseas for school.
0: Oh, my gosh.
1: We've never been out of the United States.
0: The family hasn't?
1: Yes.
0: Oh, my gosh.
1: I don't know what tax bracket she thought she was born in, but we're making it work. Can you imagine having your child overseas?
0: Wow.
1: Oh, man.
2: That was my situation.
1: Really?
2: My parents were still in Europe when I graduated from high school, and before I went to the Marine Corps, I came back to the States, and I took some classes. Mm-hmm. I had no drop-off. It was me.
1: It was you on your own?
2: I was me on my own. Yeah, totally. 100%.
1: Oh, you're so independent.
0: Did you contact your parents, or you like me and didn't contact
2: I was kind of like you. Yeah. I was kind of like
1: boys.
2: You. It was an international call. That was expensive.
0: Indeed. At the time, yes. 814 New Country 96.3 with Hawkeye and Michelle. Coming up at 820 this morning, our second date update. Is this a great idea for a first date or second date? Or is that the reason you never heard from them again? We're going to find out with our second date update at 820.
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1: 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We wouldn't count on that. Sunny and hot with a high of 106. It'll feel like 109. A heat advisor, an extreme heat warning, rather, in place. 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
19: In Fort Worth on southbound 287, there's an accident at Blue Mound Road. This is causing almost a 10-minute delay. It's got traffic stop and go through the area. And then in Arlington, southbound 360, construction has the off-ramp to eastbound 20 closed. And in Mesquite, there's road work on the southbound side of 635. The right lane of the off-ramp to westbound Highway 80 is blocked. I'm Junior Caruso on New Country 96.3.
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1: date update.
2: We got Tad on the line with us this morning. Tad gave us a call. He went out with Leah, had one date, no second date. We're going to see if we can help him out this morning. First of all, Tad, tell us how you met Leah.
3: We just met online.
2: Okay, and that led to a date, obviously?
3: Yeah, we had a great first date.
2: But you're calling us? Are we correct in assuming there was no second date?
3: Yeah, that's right. We actually had plans for one, but yeah, I guess it didn't work out.
2: Okay, what do you mean it didn't work out? Did she not show up for the date or what?
3: No, we were chatting and texting, and then a little bit before the second date, she was just like, sorry, can't make it. And then that was the last I ever heard of her.
2: And did she offer more of an explanation other than I just can't make it?
3: Nope. Just can't make it was all I heard. She didn't respond to any other texts. Like, I asked her if everything was okay and just ghosted since.
2: You've never heard from her since that text?
3: Mm-mm.
2: Well, let's give her a call and see if we can figure out what's going on. Do you want a second date, or you just want to find why she, you know?
3: Well, a little bit of both. Like, if she doesn't want a second date, then that's fine. I understand. But it just seems like things were so going so great. Like, I really just mostly want to figure out what's going on.
2: All right. Well, we'll contact her and find out what's happening with Leah coming up in 3 minutes right here at New Country 96.3 with Hawkeye and Michelle.

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2: Tad gave us a call. He went out with Leah. They said they had a second date set up, but all of a sudden contacted him and said, hey, yeah, I'm not going to make it. And he never heard from her again, and he's kind of wondering what's going on. So, that's what we're going to do.
3: Yeah, we're going to hold of Leah. She's agreed to come on the air with this. So, Leah, do you remember going out with Tad?
4: Yeah, I remember Tad.
2: Well, he gave us a call, said you guys went out, and then even made plans for a second date and got a text basically saying that you weren't going to make it and never heard from you after that and asked us to give you a call on his behalf.
4: Did he tell you what the second date was?
3: No, he just said you guys made plans.
4: All right, so the first date was, you know, fine. It was whatever. And then on the first date, he kind of like casually mentioned that he has these season tickets to the Cowboys. And I'm not like a huge, you know, sports person, but I always thought that sounded fun. And so I was like, oh, I've always, you know, wanted to go to a Cowboys game. And so he offered to take me, and I was like so excited. And I told my roommate, and she was like, if he's taking you now, it's just a preseason game. And that's so disrespectful. Like, you don't take a date to a preseason game. You should turn him down.
2: Oh, okay. So you're going to a game. It's still early in the season. I mean, it's still early in the year. They haven't even had preseason games yet. So he was going to take you to one of those.
4: Yeah.
3: And you don't want to go to a preseason game.
4: I don't really know, but when I told my roommate, she was like so mad. And she was like, what a jerk to invite you to a preseason game. Like, that's so rude.
2: So that's why you turned him down, because of what your roommate said.
4: Yeah. Because okay. I don't know. And so now I'm assaulted. He should have brought me to a regular game.
2: Okay. Well, he's on the other line. Can we bring him in on this conversation so he can kind of explain, you know, why he made this offer?
4: Yeah, I guess so.
2: Tad, are you there?
5: Yeah, I guess, like, I was just, you know, excited to see you again. Like, the preseason game's coming up. Like, the regular season doesn't even start, you know, for, like, another month. So, I don't know. I thought it would just be fun. Like,
4: it's just a preseason game. It's not even a real game. I feel like you were trying to trick me or something.
5: Well, it's not like I would never, you know, invite you to a regular game in the future. Like, this was just like, you know, I don't get like how it's disrespectful at all. Like, I think your roommate kind of just got in your head a little bit.
4: I don't know. She said no one goes to those games.
2: She's kind of right about that.
4: She said it's really lame and stupid.
2: She's kind of right about that too.
3: Tad, do you know if Dak is playing?
5: Well, you know what? I'm not sure, but, you know, I don't even think Leah knows who Dak is.
3: Leah, do you know who Dak is?
4: I don't. Does that matter? Do I have to take a test to see this game? Or?
2: You know, I think the point here, if we can kind of intercede, is it's still kind of a fun thing to go to, especially if you're not really into the game. You know, it's part of a scene.
3: It's a great atmosphere.
2: Yeah. Yeah, even if it's a preseason game. And like he said, you want to go to one. There's one coming up. The regular season doesn't start for a month. So why not go to this game and just have fun? And then, you know, maybe later in the season, you go to the regular season games.
5: Yeah, I mean, you never know. Like I said, like the season tickets I have, like, are, you know, me and my buddy, you know, we usually go to the games, but...
2: Oh, so you're not...
4: Weren't trying to trick me. So you weren't ever going to take me to a real game?
5: I wouldn't
4: and
5: say
4: just
5: never.
4: No, because I didn't...
5: I just don't have any tickets
4: right
5: now.
4: I think that all games are stupid, because I wouldn't know any better.
5: No, it's not like that at all. First of all, like, I feel like you're kind of being rude. You should just be appreciative that I was offering to take you somewhere at all. Like, I was still willing to pay for the whole date and take you to the game, and I thought it was going to be fun.
4: That was a crap offer.
5: You know what? I'm starting to think you're just, you know, you're more like preseason material anyways. I don't think you're regular season material. Like, you don't even know who Dak is.
2: Our whole goal was to see if you wanted to go out a second time with Tad, we would pick up the date for that. Leah, do you have any interest either going on a separate type of date, maybe out to dinner or something, rather than the game? Maybe do that instead.
4: No, not anymore. I think we all kind of know what kind of guy Tad is now.
5: What kind of guy is that?
4: The kind of guy who tries to trick a girl with crap tickets and then insult her.
5: Well, I think you're the type of girl who just listens to her roommate too much.
2: Okay, once again, our whole goal is to see if you two wanted to go out. It's obviously not going to happen. Leah, thank you so much for coming on the air with us. Do appreciate your time.
4: Thanks.
2: Okay. I mean, Tad, they were preseason tickets. I mean, do you normally use the preseason tickets?
5: Yeah, like, it's kind of like a nice thing. Well, usually, like, yeah, I can bring a guest and someone, like I said, usually my buddy, you know, claims the other ticket. Like, yeah, I usually go. And that's, you know, I'll bring a family member, or, you know.
2: Okay. All right. You know what? I guess the question is, what do you think? Do you think Tad was trying to trick her? I mean, she just wanted to go to the game and experience it. I mean, the regular season doesn't start for a whole month. They're dating now.
3: You know what? I remember I went to a preseason game at AT&T Stadium. It was the Indianapolis Colts.
2: Mm-hmm.
3: And I went with my friend Kate a number of years ago. It was so much fun for us because we were on the 50-yard line and they were really cheap tickets.
2: Okay. Yeah.
3: There's no way I could ever do that again.
2: Yes.
3: You know? I don't even remember who was playing. So I just knew it was the Colts and the Dallas Cowboys, but I don't know the players.
2: Oh,
3: I don't,
2: because
3: I don't,
2: it was all
3: yeah,
2: was
3: I
2: all
3: didn't know
2: rookies.
3: Any. Yeah, they were all rookies, but it was a fun time.
2: Okay.
3: It was a fun experience. It's who you're with at the end of the day.
2: I think, yeah, and I think her roommate did get it in the head because
3: she was
2: excited to go, and she'd never been before. She didn't really know much about going to the games or who was playing.
3: Yeah.
2: Doesn't even know who Dak is. That shows you her level of interest, which is fine. I mean, not everybody's interested in everything. She just kind of wanted to experience it. She had an opportunity to go to the stadium and see it.
3: But he didn't have to make that comment of she's more of a preseason material.
2: Well, she did make the comment. Once again, see, we made it worse. Because she made the comment. Well, I don't know what kind of guy Tad is now. 888-787-1963 if you want to comment on today's second date update.
3: You can also comment on our Facebook page. We want to congratulate our latest winner of the $100 shopping spree from Rock and Roll Denim. Sophia Hope is this week's winner. We'll have another chance again starting Monday on New Country 96.3.
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3: It's going to be hot and sunny with a high of 106. It'll feel like 109 in extreme heat warning in place. It is 86 now at New Country 96.3.
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2: 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Well, might as well be you.
3: Yeah.
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1: I would really love to do a duet with Brothers Osborne. I think TJ Osborne has one of the greatest tones of all time in country music. I just would love to collaborate with them. So if you all are listening,

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1: In the Dallas westbound 20, there's an accident at Hampton. This is blocking the right lane and has you moving slow from Bonnie View. There's almost a 10-minute delay. Then in Arlington, an accident on eastbound 20 at 360 has been moved to the right shoulder. There's a minor delay from Collins, and then there's road work on southbound 360, and the off-ramp to eastbound 20 is closed. I'm Junior Caruso on New Country 96.3.
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8: 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First of all, I love preseason because I get to see the players that are going to fill the shoes for our major players like Dak. So, yes, preseason to me is very important.

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1: Did that girl just graduate from high school or what? I mean, she's listening to a roommate that probably neither one of them admittedly knows about football. And preseason is preseason. If she doesn't know about football, that'd be a time where she could ask questions and he could explain things to her without it being deep in the middle of a real game.

0: New Country 96.3 with Hawkeye and Michelle. This morning on Second Date Update, Tad and Leah will not be going out again. Leah turned down his offer for tickets to a Cowboy preseason game, saying, "You tricked me."
1: Yeah.
0: I don't know if it was a trick. But we had a ton of calls, mainly from women, defending the preseason game and how much fun it is.
2: My husband and I go to all the preseason games, and it's so much fun. Like, I just think that some of these people on Second Date Update, I just don't understand. Like, a preseason game is still like ticket, parking, food, meal. It's still a lot. And it's so fun. And for her to listen to her roommate and go, "Oh, well, that's cringy because it's not a full season ticket." I'm for the guy on this one.
0: Okay. It didn't seem like Leah got a lot of support from people on the phones this morning.
1: No.
0: That's unfortunate, too, because Tad really wanted to take her out.
1: And I was trying to find the pictures of the one time that I went to this preseason game against the Colts, because it was so much fun. We were on the 50-yard line with my friend Kate, and we decided last minute to go to this and got online and got really cheap tickets.
0: Yeah, you could get tickets. It's very affordable.
1: And I felt like I was an A-list celebrity at the preseason game right in front.
0: Yeah.
1: I mean, it is a great experience. It's who you spend the time with, too.
0: Indeed. And that's a shame. That really is a shame. But maybe Tad is the winner on this one at the end. Yeah. In the end. All right, what do we have trending this morning at 8:50?
1: Speaking of the Dallas Cowboys, one of their coaches, their offensive coordinator, is going viral because of some of the needs that the Dallas Cowboys want in the locker room. And I don't know if this is really something we should be concerned about.
0: Okay. All right. We'll find out what that is coming up in the next 10 minutes on New Country 96.3.
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1: It's going to be hot and sunny, high of 106. It'll feel like 109. An extreme heat warning. It will also be in place. 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
3: Hawkeye in the morning with Hawkeye and Michelle.
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15: In Arlington on northbound 360, an accident near Randall Mill is blocking the right lane. There's a 5-minute delay from Park Row. On the southbound side of 360, there's construction, and the off-ramp to eastbound 20 is blocked. And then in Dallas, westbound 20 near Hampton, an accident's blocking the right lane. That has you moving slow from 35, and there's a 2-minute delay there. I'm Junior Caruso on New Country 96.3.
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1: Okay. We know the Dallas Cowboys are the richest franchise in professional sports, often reminded of their recent valuation at $15.5 billion. There is a concern, though, in the locker room from the offensive coordinator who went viral yesterday, Clayton Adams, with this statement of a need that they want.
2: How can you really have a break room or a snack room if you don't have a hot dog fridge? You know, and if you're going to have a hot dog fridge, you've got to have high quality hot dogs in it. And if you're going to have high quality hot dogs in it, we got a brioche buns and maybe some pretzel buns. So these are all things that we're working on. Maybe an industrial size 7-Eleven hot dog roller. I don't know. These are just things I roll around in the back of my mind.
3: Wow.
1: That's their concern. Their concern is having hot dogs. And I thought of a fact that I heard a while back, and I had to Google it, that when you eat a hot dog with a bun, it costs a person about 36 minutes of their life.
3: Are you serious? Because yeah. This is so processed yeah. food. Wow.
1: This was a University of Michigan study.
3: How do you figure that out?
1: I don't know, right? I mean, I guess you have to calculate lifestyle and, like, if you're working out or stuff.
3: Yeah.
1: But he also went into saying, you know, he learned how to make the perfect hot dog, too.
2: I'm a huge fan of just mayonnaise, mustard, and pickles. And then one of the things I learned from going to Disneyland with my kids, because I was trying to steam the bun, I was trying to toast the bun, and the guy at Disneyland goes, no, man, put it in the bun and wrap it in foil and let the hot dog steam the bun. It's been revolutionary. I'm not a mayonnaise guy. Yeah. No mayonnaise for me. I'm from America.
3: I'm from the America, too. No mayonnaise for me.
1: But he said the perfect one at the beginning was mayonnaise, mustard,
3: yeah,
1: and then he's not a mayonnaise?
3: He contradicted himself.
1: What a weirdo.
3: What a weirdo.
1: But anyway, so they hope to refuel the players when they're watching film with hot dogs, and they hope to have maybe a 7-Eleven industrial dog roller in there.
3: Wasn't like a couple years ago, weren't they eating those Crustable peanut butter sandwiches?
1: Oh, yeah.
3: Remember
1: the
3: Uncrustables,
1: yes.
3: Yeah, you know,
1: you guys are just eating whatever.
3: Yeah, peanut butter sandwiches and hot dogs, what we're feeding the players. That's the training table.
1: I think this is the problem, is our diet.
3: Maybe the players are starving, like a salad.
1: This is cool news. Luke Combs is officially an animated Disney character. He is lending his voice for the season 5 premiere of Disney Channel's Big City Screens. This is what it sounds like. Cool for his kids. His name is going to be Rusty Twang, a country superstar, and he says, watch out for the greens. I'm not quite sure. Yeah. Right.
3: I think that's the family. I think, like, as he said, if you listen, he's kidnapped.
4: Country family with a weird and wicked plan.
3: Yeah, I think his character got kidnapped by the greens.
1: Oh,
3: I think
1: nice.
3: That's what's going
1: okay,
3: on.
1: Okay, not
3: there.
1: Like a green salad. See, yeah. I was thinking salad when you...
3: I threw you off.
1: Yeah, you did. Okay, tickets on sale today at 10 a.m. for his show at Arlington Stadium, too, or
3: AT&T Stadium.
1: See, I was...
3: And the ticket prices are, we've been hearing, very affordable.
1: Yeah.
3: Like, four seats, $200. I know that sounds like a lot, but that means, like, other seats as you go up are also going to be cheaper. So good for him to do that.
1: New album's out today as well. Stella Lefty with her debut album. She's been a viral sensation. Mm-hmm. And our friends Dan and Shay also have a new album out
3: today. Yeah, indeed.
1: Exciting times. All right. We're excited for tomorrow.
3: It's going to be huge. It's our Forerunner Summer Finale Party, sponsored by Freeman Toyota. Someone's going to drive away with that brand new Toyota Forerunner from New Country 96.3 that we've been giving away those keys.
1: Yeah.
3: And you're thinking, I really wanted to win one of those keys. You can come out tomorrow. We have 11 keys to give away tomorrow alone. We're going to be at Generations Park Boys Ranch in Bedford from 10 to 2, starting to give away the key slightly after 10 o'clock. Also out there, there's going to be vendors, bounce houses, the creature teacher will be on site, and also chances to win Zach Bryan tickets. 11 pairs of tickets to that show tomorrow.
1: I know, there's so much going on, and like Hawkeye said, we're starting early at 10 a.m. because it is going to be warm out there, and there will be water on hand, but you'll want to bring your own water bottle too. So Generations Park at Boys Ranch in Bedford, all the details at newcountry963.com.
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1: Hot and sunny today, high of 106, it'll feel like 109 with the heat advisory in place, actually an extreme heat warning. It is 86 now at New Country 96.3.
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0: 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Just reminding you once again, all the details about our Forerunner Summer Finale Party are going to be online at newcountry963.com tomorrow from 10 to 2, 11 keys. One of those is going to open, or maybe one that somebody won a few weeks ago. But one of these keys is going to start that Forerunner, and you're going to drive off with it tomorrow.
1: And that is the exciting part, that this vehicle, this Toyota Forerunner from Freeman Toyota and Hurst, will be given away on the spot tomorrow. By 3 o'clock, somebody's going to be in the car driving away.
0: By 2 o'clock.
1: By 2 o'clock. I mean, they have to get the keys. They have to load the kids. So by 3, okay. I'm saying, you know, because
0: we'll probably
1: want to take pictures with you.
0: Yeah. It's going to be driven away tomorrow. Now, where I have all these other things on site for, you know, family, like vendors, food trucks, bounce houses, plural.
1: Yeah.
0: And the creature teacher. Are you familiar with the creature teacher?
1: Yeah, Tom was telling us about this.
0: Yeah, like snakes and all sorts of things, too.
1: Yeah.
0: We're bringing out snakes.
1: We are. That's what we do.
0: And then it's kind of a new thing. We're test marketing snakes.
1: The creature teacher seems to be very popular with the kiddos.
0: We're test marketing creatures at station events now, so we're going to see how that goes.
1: I'm sure it'll go great.
0: Yeah. We had the Chick-fil-A cow at an event earlier this week, and we're just test marketing different things.
1: Oh, my gosh. Diego's still talking about the
0: Chick-fil-A cow.
1: He doesn't talk much, but he keeps saying, big moo. And I was like, yeah, you saw Big Moo? Yeah. You like Big Moo? Yeah. You want to go hang out with Big Moo? I don't know where we can find a big cow again.
0: I don't know, but I will say this. I wonder if I have the same reaction to the creature teacher.
1: The snakes.
0: Big snakes. It's 921 New Country 96.3. 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
8: 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And my friend and designer, Farrah Queen from Oklahoma, came and helped me put my stamp on this place because I really wanted to make sure that it had some girl vibes and obviously a rhinestone saddle because everyone needs one of those. But I definitely have seen since I've been going down there, all the girls doing exactly what I was hoping they would do, which was come there and party and have a place to feel safe and happy and really go honky-tonkin'.

0: country star Miranda Lambert talks about her new Nashville restaurant, Casa Rosa.
1: I'm very happy to be the first woman to have a bar on Broadway. And my friend and designer, Farrah Queen from Oklahoma, came and helped me put my stamp on this place because I really wanted to make sure that it had some girl vibes and obviously a rhinestone saddle because everyone needs one of those. But I definitely have seen since I've been going down there, all the girls doing exactly what I was hoping they would do, which was come there and party and have a place to feel safe and happy and really go honky-tonkin'.

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1: Bonus episode.
2: We have Bruce on the line with us this morning. Gave us a call because he went out with Marlena and had a great first date. Unfortunately, it never progressed to date number two. And we're going to try to help him out this morning. So first of all, Bruce, tell us how you met Marlena.
3: I mean, it was online. Like, you know, how else do people meet people in the world nowadays? I think this is just the way it is, right? But we matched up. I thought she was cute. I thought it was going to be a great match. And so that was that.
2: What did you guys do on your first date?
3: It was actually kind of really sweet. It was very casual. We just went to a park. Just kind of grabbed a bench, sat outside, talked, got to know each other. So no pressure on anybody there.
2: Yeah.
3: I felt like, okay, you know, this is like a good entry point. And I don't know. I guess I was like, okay, we'll start here and then maybe we'll do a dinner or something. And the next time, and nothing doing. I just never heard from her.
2: Well, I mean, that's a good plan to do something casual, you know, pressure,
4: yeah,
2: like you said.
4: Into it. That's a good plan, but you haven't heard from her since.
3: Right, yeah, like there's no pressure on anybody, and I don't know. I felt like it was pretty well like understood. Like, okay, if we want to sit down and do a fancy dinner, we can do that, but this is kind of a good, like, gateway drug, I guess.
2: All right, Bruce, well, let's see if we can help you out here. Take Marlena off hold. Marlena, do you remember going out with Bruce?
5: Oh, yeah.
2: He gave us a call, said you guys had a casual first date, met at a park, and he was hoping to go out with you a second time, but he never heard from you after that, and he asked us to give you a call on his behalf.
5: Yeah, it was definitely casual.
4: Was there something wrong with that? I mean, he did say he wanted to ease in maybe having dinner next time and just didn't want to have any pressure.
5: Did he tell you what we ate on the first date?
4: No, he didn't mention any.
2: He didn't mention that there was like a picnic or something. He just said you guys sat on a bench.
5: A picnic would be generous, yeah. It was a bench and a banana. It was so weird. I'm like, I felt like a 12-year-old.
4: Hold on, wait. A bench and a banana?
2: Wait, your date was a banana? That's what you guys had on the date?
5: Yeah.
2: He brought you a...
5: I was like, is he like short on funds or something? Like, what is the reason? But then he like left in a nice car and I was like, I don't think that was the reason, which is almost worse.
4: Okay, were y'all supposed to eat anything?
5: It was just a date. Like, I figured he would offer, like, you know, one of those, like food trucks or, you know, just something.
4: Something.
2: Uh-huh. And something was a banana.
5: Yeah. I don't have time for this. You know, I'm almost 30. I don't think a proper date is eating a banana. And if he does, then we're not a match.
2: I'm sorry. We don't mean to laugh, but it does sound kind of odd that, you know, I just have this picture of you eating a banana on the park bench, and that's your date.
5: Yeah.
2: Like you said, you don't have time to waste, so you just moved on from Bruce.
5: Right. It's so weird.
2: Well, he gave us a call. He didn't mention the banana. He just said you guys, you know, had a conversation on the bench. Can we bring him in on this conversation just to kind of hear his side of the date?
5: Sure.
2: Okay. All right. Bruce, are you there?
3: Hi, yeah.
2: Is Marlena's description of the date
4: and accurate?
3: Yes. First of all, I did bring a banana. In fact, I brought multiple bananas. I had like a whole bunch. So if you wanted to have more than one,
5: that's even weirder.
4: Wait, so you brought a whole bunch of bananas?
5: You just had bananas in your backpack.
3: Yeah, so like, would it have been less weird if I didn't have any bananas? I just thought it was like nice to have a snack. I didn't want a hangry situation going on.
5: That is very cringy. Like, just the image of like, hello, first date. Would you like a banana on this park bench? Like, who does that?
3: I don't know. It's potassium. What Bob's saying is, I thought it was a simple gesture.
2: Bruce, have you experienced in the past that some of your dates lacked potassium?
3: No, I'm just saying, like, I don't know. I just thought it was like a healthy, light and fun, thoughtful way, but I guess it is not being seen as thoughtful.
5: I don't think something you can get at a gas station is thoughtful.
3: What gas station sells? I'm like, all right. It wasn't snacks. It wasn't like I brought like M&Ms or something. It was like, hey, I brought this.
5: M&Ms would have been better.
2: You know what?
4: Okay, maybe M&Ms next time.
2: Okay, yes. You know what? Let's just do a reset, okay? Because Bruce, you did say that your goal was to have a casual date and you hope to take Marlena out to dinner on the second date. Isn't that what you told us?
3: Yes. Yeah, exactly.
2: Okay. And so maybe the banana gesture didn't go over well. And, you know, the optics of it just didn't quite work. Marlena, Bruce would like to take you out to dinner. Would you have any interest? We'll pick up the tab for date number two.
3: Yeah, look, listen. I mean, I guess we could sit down and go somewhere. I don't know if I would want to do like a sit down, like fancy meal. Maybe there's a good go between. You know what I mean?
2: Well, we'll pick up the tab for date number two, Bruce. I mean, we're picking up the tab. So why don't you go for the sit down nice dinner?
3: Sure, yeah. Like, you know, I mean, maybe there's no bananas on the menu. I don't know.
4: We'll run the menu by you, Bruce, and see what you think. But
2: do you have some dietary restrictions or something that you, you know, that you need to be make everybody aware of or something, Bruce?
3: No. I just try to eat healthy sometimes.
4: Okay. All right.
2: Marlena, we'll pick up the tab for date number two. We'll send you somewhere nice. Bruce will approve the menu before. Do you have any interest in going out a second time with Bruce?
5: For what? Like to share a chicken wing? I don't know.
2: We'll send you somewhere nice. It'd be more about the date, the conversation. The whole menu, the food thing is going to be secondary because we're going to take care of all that.
5: No, I think I've heard enough. I'm not interested. Not my person.
2: Okay, all right. Well, thank you so much for coming on there with us. Do appreciate your time.
5: Thanks.
2: Okay, all right.
4: Bruce, maybe you learned from this.
3: Maybe what she said, like, maybe my person is someone who was like, oh, that's so sweet that you thought of me, and that, like, you're like, oh, great, you thought ahead, and you're a thoughtful person to bring a healthy snack versus let's get a drink somewhere. You know what I mean? Like, maybe that's not my person either. I don't know.
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0: New Country 96.3, Hawkeye and Michelle. Rachel Ryan joining us. Good morning, Rachel. Can we ask you a question here? Because we were talking about this earlier this morning about dropping off your kids at school. Is it still tough to drop off little Luca at school?
1: I mean, this morning was great. It went well.
0: Okay.
2: But you were here earlier this week and you said Richard had a hard time. Yeah.
1: Yeah. I mean, I don't want to sugarcoat it for you, but once you get in the rhythm of the swing, you're like, he'll know. And he'll start trusting and understanding and making friends.
2: Uh-huh. Yeah. But Diego has been having a hard time all week. So he's been very fussy, very clingy, crying a lot.
1: Tears?
2: Yes. He will wake up from his nap. He does not want us to leave his sight.
1: Okay, so when you drop him off, like a 10 being the worst on a scale, what is he?
2: Well, I don't know. I'm not there. That's another thing.
0: Oh, that's
2: another
0: thing. You're not the one to drop off. You're not there for the drop off because you're at work.
2: But I know, and it sucks that I don't.
0: Is the pickup, is it like, is he?
2: He's always happy to see me.
0: Yeah, that's a good thing.
2: Yeah. I get the better half.
1: Ask Tim. To ask his teachers, like, how long does this last when I leave?
2: Oh, they said 6 weeks.
0: Oh really?
1: No, the episode.
2: Oh, it's not that long.
1: Exactly.
2: Yeah, he said.
1: So it's not 30 minutes long. It's not 5 minutes.
2: But he'll cry during the day and ask for us.
0: Oh.
2: Yeah.
0: I bet you get over that. I bet eventually.
2: You do have to. She said it takes 6 weeks for them to adjust.
0: Okay.
2: That's a long time.
0: It is. We're what, week two?
2: Barely, yeah.
0: And by week 7, he's going to be walking there by himself. I got this.
2: Yeah.
0: It's 9:53, New Country 96.3.
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1: A lot of people wonder sometimes. 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
1: I didn't realize when I first got on the ride how much work was going to be involved in staying on the ride. 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And it's better than it's ever been right now.

0: The Hammer Alley Podcast, an 80s flashback mockumentary. 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
1: Denver, you are the greatest crowd we've ever had. 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

Let's get this Friday. 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

0: So glad it is finally Friday. What's good? It's Rachel Ryan on New Country 96.3. 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

0: Country star Miranda Lambert talks about her new Nashville restaurant, Casa Rosa.
1: I'm very happy to be the first woman to have a bar on Broadway. And my friend and designer, Farrah Queen from Oklahoma, came and helped me put my stamp on this place because I really wanted to make sure that it had some girl vibes and obviously a rhinestone saddle because everyone needs one of those. But I definitely have seen, since I've been going down there, all the girls doing exactly what I was hoping they would do, which was come there and party and have a place to feel safe and happy and really go honky-tonkin'.

0: North Texas weather.
1: We do have a 10% chance of showers and thunderstorms after 4 p.m. That would be amazing, actually. Other than that, it's going to be sunny and hot with a high near 106. The heat index values as high as 109 today.
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0: 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Pete Delkus from WFAA. What can you tell us about this heat?
1: I literally have triple digits in my forecast for the next 14 days. Now, tomorrow and Saturday, I mean, there's a 10% chance of a stray shower or a thunderstorm. But other than that, very low chance of rain. And other than that, that's the only rain I have in my forecast the next 14 days. So for right now, it's a continuation of more of the same. Hot, hot, hot.
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1: Hello, everybody. I feel like it has been a minute since I really just sat down and we caught up, so I figured I'd do that. Life's been crazy, but in the best kind of way. Your girl got married. I'm a whole-ass wife, which is still crazy to say out loud. Also saying husband takes some time to get used to, but now I'm like, husband, where the hell is my husband? What else? I got to collaborate with my boy John Mayer. I've been a fan of John's for a long time, and to tell you the truth, after getting to spend some time with him and becoming friends, I feel like he's really encouraged me to chase a feeling instead of perfection, and that's hard for me. That's real hard, but I like the way it feels.
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1: This is Barbara. I'm on my way to Stephenville. I'm working now. I'm taking flowers to a flower shop. 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

0: North Texas weather.
1: Well, apparently we have like a 10% chance of showers and thunderstorms after 4 p.m. That would be a miracle. Other than that, it's going to stay sunny and hot with a high near 106. Right now, the heat index values as high as 109 today.
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1: Flower Mound. It's on Long Prairie. We all work here, myself, my daughter, and my son.
0: No way!
1: Yeah, my daughter's a host and my son's a cook.
0: Oh my God, that is amazing. 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
4: Our influences kind of run the gamut. There's a lot of us in the band, and we listen to all kinds of different stuff. So there's everything from country, you know, Alabama, to Motown. Trevor grew up in Detroit, so he had a lot of that. So there's a lot of pop, a lot of rock. I think Brad was a big Guns N' Roses fan. It runs the gamut, and I think you can kind of see that when you come see our show and hear our whole, like, body of work and all our songs. We cover all the bases, I think.

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1: When I decided to move, I was kind of running out of my lease in Boone, where I was no longer a student at the time. I decided to leave Boone, and I had just recently dropped out with 21 hours left to pursue music. And my parents have always been very supportive, and they don't make a ton of money. So they were like, you know, we obviously fully support, you know, you going out to Nashville and chasing your dream. But we also don't have the ability to kind of catch you if you fall.
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0: 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I love it. 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
1: Flippin' Sisters in Maybank. 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

0: 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Is it too early to put up fall decorations?
1: So we already have our fall decorations up.
0: When'd y'all put those up?
1: August 1st. And we'll start putting up Christmas around mid-October. You know, we skip Halloween.
0: Do you put up Christmas lights?
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1: I always liken it to being in a sandbox and just like calling a bunch of friends over and we're just going to make some stuff and see what happens. And the thing I keep being reminded of is that it's called playing music. And I think a lot of the times we all forget that because it's a job as well, but it's like it's playing. 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It's meant to have a playfulness quality about it.

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0: Zach Bryan is coming back to North Texas tomorrow night, AT&T Stadium. Are you trying to be there?
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0: 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Zach Bryan, he is coming back to North Texas this time. Taking over AT&T Stadium tomorrow night. We've been getting you in every day this week. Let's make it happen for you right now. 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
1: 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I have never won one of these. Oh, my God. I am beside myself.
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0: 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Pete Delkus from WFAA. What can you tell us about this heat?
1: I literally have triple digits in my forecast for the next 14 days. Now, tomorrow and Saturday, I mean, there's a 10% chance of a stray shower or a thunderstorm. But other than that, very low chance of rain. And other than that, that's the only rain I have in my forecast the next 14 days. So for right now, it's a continuation of more of the same. Hot, hot, hot.
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0: What do you suppose the first thing country star Blake Shelton does after he records a song?
1: When I complete a recording, normally the first place I listen to it is just on my iPhone, believe it or not. I think you can really tell a lot about a mix and the song if you can hear it on that tiny little speaker, and if it jumps out at you, that's usually the first place I listen to it. And I know that's weird, but I feel like if you can make something sound incredible on that little tiny speaker, then you've really done something.

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1: Crandall, Texas. I'm working right now. I'm a pharmacy technician.
0: Oh, which one in Crandall?
1: It's Crandall Pharmacy.
0: And what road is that on?
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2: 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Music started to happen. I was spending more time in bars and at parties than going to class. And so, like I said, it was very short-lived, but I'll always be a Tarleton Texan.

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4: 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And she listened to it and then showed Chris. Now just getting the right one and whatever, and just, it's surreal.

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4: 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North Texas weather.
5: Well, apparently we've got like a 10% chance of showers and thunderstorms after 4 p.m. Other than that, it's going to stay sunny and hot with a high near 106. That heat index value is as high as 109 today.
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0: It's Hawkeye and Michelle. Did your significant other pretend to like something while y'all were dating?
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0: 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Which location?
1: Flower Mound. It's on Long Prairie. We all work here, myself, my daughter, and my son.
0: No way!
1: Yeah, my daughter's a host and my son's a cook.
0: Oh my God, that is amazing. Keeping it in the family. Y'all can all carpool together.
1: Yes, we do.
0: I love that.

0: Texas, I'm Luke Ryan. And this is my new song, Country and She Knows It.
1: She country and she knows it.
0: It's a great song to see everybody out there dancing.
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0: Sioux Country 96.3. I'm Rachel Ryan. Okay, this is live radio, y'all. Let's see. Al Farb, can you hear me?
1: I can hear you.
0: Okay.
1: Hi, Rachel.
0: Okay, go ahead and tell everyone where you're at right now. Are you pre-gaming somewhere? Where are you at?
1: We are pre-gaming at the North Texas Fair and Rodeo. It is opening day. That means we are getting ready. We're getting closer to cool weather. We're not there yet. That means we are the first baby, pinky toe
0: in
1: that direction.
0: A little taste.
1: Meaning it is officially fair time in North Texas.
0: I love it. North Texas Fair and Rodeo. You're going to be taking over your show out there. And then Hannah Lane, she'll be out there. She'll be joining you later, right?
1: Yes, she'll be joining me in the 6 o'clock hour of my show, and then she'll be doing her show tonight for the big Braxton Keith show, kicking off the 98th North Texas Fair and Rodeo. Can you believe it?
0: 98 years. Wow. That is insane. Now, I'll tell you what else is crazy and wild. Tomorrow, Al Farb, we've got a hot packed day in Bedford at the Generations Park at Boys Ranch in Bedford. You ready?
1: We are going to Rachel Ryan's neighborhood for... And give somebody a free 4Runner tomorrow.
0: 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Plus, we're going to have last minute tickets for you to snatch up to see Zach Bryan tomorrow night at AT&T Stadium. And a bunch of other events are going to be happening. We're going to have a bunch of vendors too, right, Al?
1: Lots of food vendors, lots of like a bounce house, stuff for the whole family, and it's absolutely free. Come on out and have a great time with us tomorrow.
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1: 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Sometimes you don't always know what they mean, but there's some great words in there. Hotel California is a good example. I don't know totally what that's about, but, you know, on a dark desert highway, you know, it's just, you see everything they're saying.

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What's going on? It's Al Barr broadcasting live from the North Texas Fair and Rodeo for Brex and Keith tonight. Shouting out our friends in Carrollton. 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

Ella Langley, Living Life again on New Country 96.3. What's going on? It's Al Farber, Loving Life at the North Texas Fair and Rodeo. Opening night tonight. I got all the details about this season coming up in three songs on 96.3.

0: Flintland Cavalry, never coming back. New Country 96.3. What's going on? My name is Al Farb. We are broadcasting live from the North Texas Fair and Rodeo. Opening night is tonight. It is the most wonderful time of the year because, like I was saying earlier with Rachel, it means we're one step closer to cooler weather. That day is not today, though, but we're getting there. I promise. Call me crazy. It's 105, but we're headed in the right direction. Let me point that out. The gates officially open at 5 o'clock today here at the North Texas Fair and Rodeo. There's so many things happening. Like at 6 o'clock, John Perry takes over the Cool Zone Revolver stage. And there's of course a livestock show and all at the rodeo action as well. That's all included with your rodeo admission, by the way. 6:30, the open beef cattle show takes place at the First State Bank and the Livestock Pavilion. The PRCA performance, that is your rodeo action in the Coors Rodeo Arena at 7:30 tonight. And then what everybody's waiting for, the big entertainment, also included with your admission, 9:30 on the Miller Lite stage, the main stage, Braxton Keith. I know everybody's so excited. That is at 9:30 this evening. Want to get here a little early, get your place right there in front of the stage so you can see all of the fun action. It is all happening tonight, opening night of the North Texas Fair and Rodeo. 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

0: What do you suppose the first thing country star Blake Shelton does after he records a song?
1: When I complete a recording, normally the first place I listen to it is just on my iPhone, believe it or not. I think you can really tell a lot about a mix and the song if you can hear it on that tiny little speaker, and if it jumps out at you, that's usually the first place I listen to it. And I know that's weird, but I feel like if you can make something sound incredible on that little tiny speaker, then you've really done something.

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1: In Fort Worth on southbound 35W, an accident at Northeast 28th is blocking the right lane. This is causing a slowdown from Meacham, and there is a 5-minute delay. And then in Dallas, on the northbound side of 45 at Central Expressway, a disabled vehicle was cleared and all lanes are open. Traffic is moving more freely. On southbound 35, between 183 and Commerce, there is some heavy congestion, and that's going to slow you down 10 minutes. I'm Junior Caruso on New Country 96.3.
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Well, she is in Texas. She is very, very hot. An extreme heat warning in effect till at least tomorrow night. That's probably going to be extended. 107 for the high tomorrow. 106 on Sunday. 106 on Monday. You're saying it's going to get a little cooler by the end of next week. And I'm talking about like 101. So, yeah, hot temps are here.

Parker McCollum, killing me on New Country 96.3. What's going on? My name is Al Farb. We are broadcasting live from the 98th Annual North Texas Fair and Rodeo, kicking off today. Gates open in just about an hour from now. The rodeo action starts about 7:30, and Braxton Keith, your headliner tonight on the main stage, all included with your fair admission. We'll see you at the North Texas Fair and Rodeo with New Country 96.3.

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3: 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Trevor grew up in Detroit, so he had a lot of that. 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I think Brad was a big Guns N' Roses fan. It runs the gamut, and I think you can kind of see that when you come see our show and hear our whole like body of work and all our songs. 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
9: 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There's nothing like that. It's impossible to describe other than it's just perfect and it's amazing.
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1: 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What is this place? And the same with me. You know, I go to L.A., and it's like, what is this place? Like, how do I fit in here? And I would still feel that way if she wasn't there, you know? And I think the same thing with her when she comes to Oklahoma. It's just, that's what completes the journey for us, is it's just as long as we're together, it really doesn't matter.
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3: In Fort Worth on southbound 35W, there's an accident at Northeast 28th Street. Right lane is blocked, and there's a five-minute delay from Long Avenue. And then in Dallas, eastbound 30's moving slow between Sylvan and 75. There's a five-minute delay. And in Palmer on southbound 45, near Business 45, there's an accident blocking two right lanes. That has you moving slow through the area. There's a 35-minute delay. I'm Junior Caruso on New Country 96.3.
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It's Al Farr broadcasting live from the North Texas Fair and Rodeo opening day today with Braxton Keith performing at 9:30. 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

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What's going on? My name is Al Farb, live at the North Texas Fair and Rodeo. Braxton Keith performing tonight. And how'd you like to win a brand new Toyota 4Runner? All the details on how you could drive away into the end of the summer tomorrow in three songs on 96.3.

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0: 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What's going on? My name is Al Farb, live at the 98th Annual North Texas Fair and Rodeo, kicking off today, opening day. Gates open in about 30 minutes, it's a whole evening and a whole, 10 days full of nonstop family fun. You got rodeo action, carnival rides, all the fair food, exhibitors, you got the livestock show, and every single night there is live entertainment in multiple areas, and it's all included with your fair admission. Tonight's kicking off in a great style, Texas' own Braxton Keith on the Miller Lite stage at 9:30 tonight. Tomorrow night, another great Texas artist that we love so much, Chris Cagle, taking the stage at 9:30. And Ned Ledoux rounds out the opening weekend on Sunday at 9:30. But still, plenty more great entertainment and live music for the rest of the fair season from artists like Cody West, Aaron Watson. You got Josh Malloy and William Clark Green, Diamond Rio, and more. All the details, ntfair.com, and you can buy your tickets as well. 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
6: In Plano, southbound 75 near Legacy, an accident in the HOV lane has caused a delay from Ridgemont. And then in Dallas, there's a wreck on the northbound side of 75. Two right lanes are blocked at Elm, and there is a five-minute delay from 30. In Fort Worth, westbound 30 near Riverside, an accident closes down two right lanes. That has you stop and go from Oakland Boulevard. There's close to a 15-minute delay. I'm Junior Caruso on New Country 96.3.
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It's King Brown Woman on New Country 96.3. What's going on? My name is Al Farb, live at the North Texas Fair and Rodeo for Braxton Keith tonight. That is exactly what we are looking forward to when the sun goes down. So come on out. Gates open here in just a few minutes, and we can officially kick off the 98th North Texas Fair and Rodeo with New Country 96.3.

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93, 96.3, it's Al Farber live at the North Texas Fair and a Rodeo. 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

0: Country star Blake Shelton just loves being wherever his wife is.
1: She comes to Oklahoma, and it's not like this now, but at first, she had to have felt like, where am I? 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And I would still feel that way if she wasn't there, you know? 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It's just, that's what completes the journey for us. 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
1: In Fort Worth on southbound 35W, there's a disabled 18-wheeler block in the right lane near the 287 Decatur cutoff. There's a 40-minute delay from Alliance Gateway. Then in Plano, southbound 75 near Legacy, an accident blocks the HOV lane. There's almost a 10-minute delay from McDermott. And then in Mesquite, there's a crash on westbound Highway 80 at Galloway. This closes the right lane as you move it slow from Beltline, about a 5-minute delay. I'm Junior Caruso on New Country 96.3.
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Lauren Alena, Chase Matthew, all my exes on New Country 96.3. What's going on? My name is Al Farb, live at the North Texas Fair and a rodeo for Braxton Keith. And Hannah Lane joins the show 10 minutes from right now, live on New Country 96.3.

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1: In Fort Worth on southbound 35W near the 287 Decatur cutoff, a disabled 18-wheeler blocking the right lane has caused a backup to Alliance Gateway. There's a 40-minute delay. And in Plano, there's a wreck on the southbound side of 75 near Legacy. It's blocking the HOV lane. There's a 5-minute delay from McDermott. And in Mesquite, westbound Highway 80 at Galloway, an accident blocks the right lane, and there's a 5-minute delay. Traffic is stop and go from Beltline. I'm Junior Caruso on New Country 96.3.
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0: 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Gates officially are open for the 98th year of the rodeo, Hannah.
1: Yes, and it's not as hot out here as I thought it was going to be. It's a little hot, but it's not as bad.
0: Well, the sun is setting, and it's a little overcast. It's going to be a great night for Braxton Keith tonight.
1: Yes.
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0: 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It's Al Farben and Hannah Lane live at the North Texas Fair and Rodeo. 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
0: And coming up in two songs, we will tell you all about what's happening here in Denton on New Country 96.3. You are.

0: 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What's going on? It's Al Farb and Hannah Lane.
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0: Broadcasting live from the North Texas Fair and Rodeo.
1: Yes, it is so much fun out here. This is my first Texas Fair, so I've been loving it. I got sweet tea out of a, like, wooden trailer.
0: Well, that's, yeah, it's fair tea.
1: I'm so excited. They came with the cutest cup, too. I love it. It says, howdy, y'all. So, I'm having a great time out here.
0: But you kind of grew up at rodeos and livestock shows.
1: I actually, when I was 5 years old, I thought I could ride a sheep. And I rode the sheep.
0: Mutton busted.
1: And I was so mad that I got a participation ribbon for someone who's never rode a sheep in her life.
0: And you also showed some animals, right?
1: No, Al, that was a joke earlier.
0: Oh, I thought you did.
1: No, I was kidding earlier and said I did that. But well, Al believes everything that I say.
0: No, I don't. I really don't.
1: No, but I would love to. I was in 4-H, so I did, like, do the 4-H club and, like, do all of those. I was actually vice president of the 4-H club.
0: Really?
1: I was. Now, that is true. I went by Hannah T for VP, and I won, so.
0: Oh, okay.
1: I did do, like, the judging and stuff like that, but I never, like, actually showed it.
0: And now you're at the fair drinking tea, so
1: yes.
0: See, it works out.
1: And I love it here. The fair is just such a good atmosphere. I love how, like, everybody comes together, and there's so many different vendors, and I love corn dogs, so that's one of my favorite things about the fair.
0: We're going to go have us some good fair food here in a minute.
1: Yes.
0: Tonight, 9:30 is our headliner, Braxton Keith, opening up the 98th annual North Texas Fair and Rodeo. And tomorrow, it's going to be a great time, too. One of our favorites, Chris Cagle, taking the stage.
1: Oh, yes. That is a good one.
0: It's 10 full nights of exciting rodeo action, carnival rides, and live entertainment. Still to come, Aaron Watson, Diamond Rio. It's all happening. Get all the details, ntfair.com. 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
6: Couple issues in Fort Worth on the westbound side of 30 at East Chase Parkway. An accident closes two left lanes. That has you moving slow from Cooper Street. There's a 35-minute delay. And then there's a disabled 18-wheeler on the southbound side of 35W near the 287 Decatur cutoff. Right lane's blocked, and there's a 35-minute delay from Alliance Gateway. And then in Plano, southbound 75 near Legacy, an earlier wreck did clear traffic, still breaking up from McDermott. About a 10-minute delay left over. I'm Junior Caruso on New Country 96.3.
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1: Couple issues in Fort Worth on the westbound side of 30 at East Chase Parkway. An accident closes two left lanes. That has you moving slow from Cooper Street. There's a 35-minute delay. And then there's a disabled 18-wheeler on the southbound side of 35W near the 287 Decatur cutoff. Right lane's blocked, and there's a 35-minute delay from Alliance Gateway. And then in Plano, southbound 75 near Legacy, an earlier wreck did clear traffic, still breaking up from McDermott, about a 10-minute delay left over. I'm Junior Caruso on New Country 96.3.
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0: 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It's Al Farben and Hannah Lane live at the North Texas Fair and Rodeo.
1: Hello, y'all.
0: What are your thoughts on mustard on a burger?
1: Oh, I love mustard.
0: Oh, I just put it on my burger.
1: But I hate tomatoes, and he's over here eating a tomato on his burger, and it smells awful.
0: You know, but you know how hot it is here at the North Texas Fair and Rodeo? And it isn't as hot as we thought it was going to be. But it's so hot that they are selling Pedialyte as an actual drink that you can get with your meal.
1: I mean, that's valid. Gotta stay hydrated.
0: Gotta stay hydrated. Do whatever it takes. 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

0: What's new? What's now? What's next?
1: Hey, y'all, I'm Chase Matthew. Here's my new song, Holding It Down. Holding It Down. Holding It Down is about the small town heroes, realizing you don't got to leave your small town to be a hero.
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0: That's our buddy Chase Matthew holding it down on New Country 96.3. What's going on? It's Al Farb and Hannah Lane. That's exactly what we're doing, Hannah, holding it down.
1: Yes, the fair is an amazing time. I am loving all the different vendors and all the different food stops. We got to go look at them, and I'm like, gosh, it all looks so good.
0: What's been your favorite so far that you saw?
1: I really love the Texas tea, but I love corn dogs, so I kind of want one. But then I also want something sweet, so I'm like a little all over the place.
0: I don't know if you've noticed, but Hannah, as we've been here at the fair the last couple of hours, your accent has gotten a little thicker. Because we're at the fair.
1: No, it doesn't.
0: We're at the fair, everybody.
1: No, it doesn't.
0: It did a little bit.
1: No, it didn't.
0: Yeah.
1: I said Texas tea.
0: I got a shout out, RG Burgers. I just had their world famous RG's cheeseburger. It was amazing. I ate it in like 2.5 seconds.
1: You really did.
0: I was hungry.
1: And thank God, because I hate tomatoes, and he was just all over here with every tomato you could possibly think of.
0: No.
1: Yeah, he was.
0: No.
1: Yeah,
0: it had a normal, an adequate amount of tomatoes.
1: The food looked amazing. I just hate tomatoes.
0: I like the root beer. I like the corn dogs as well. Got chili cheese fries over there.
1: Yum. And also, what are these like pina colada looking things right here?
0: Yeah.
1: Is it a drink and a pineapple?
0: Oh, yeah. It's a michelada.
1: Heck yeah. I need one of those, too.
0: They got street tacos. They got fajitas. They have everything.
1: Yeah, anything you can think of. And they have live music. And they're going to have Braxton Keith tonight, which I am super excited about.
0: Included with your rodeo admission. So come on out to the North Texas Fair and Rodeo. We got free tickets into the fair all this weekend. And coming up next, y'all night long with Hannah Lane, live from the North Texas Fair and Rodeo, you got another Disneyland keyword.
1: Yes, I'm excited about that, too.
0: It's all happening right here. 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
5: In Fort Worth, southbound 35W near the 287 Decatur cutoff, there's a disabled 18-wheeler in the right lane, causing a 50-minute delay from Alliance Gateway. Westbound 30 at East Chase, there's an accident blocking two left lanes, and there's a 30-minute delay that had to stop and go from Cooper. And then in Denton, on northbound 35 at the 35E-35W split, an accident blocks the left lane. Use caution and stay to the right. I'm Junior Caruso on New Country 96.3.
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